0: time where you were ever the little guy in your class?
1: I can't think of a time. I mean, I know I always played up, like, growing up. I always played up older age group, so yeah. I guess you call me a little smaller back then, but not for my age, no.
0: Well, I know you were small as a kid, but, I mean, again, I figured relative to everybody else. You were the guy that was to make weight in Pee Wee football. You were having to strip down, weren't you?
1: I couldn't play Pee Wee football. I was too big. I was over the weight limit, so I had to stick to basketball, baseball when I was growing up.
0: They started you off in junior high when you were six. It's just to make sure. Coach, those are guys that when they have size like that, but the athleticism, the quickness, it's one thing to be big, but this guy, I know his footwork is one of the reasons why he's able to play that particular position for you.
2: Yeah, we have seen Jackson for quite some time now. Is it your sophomore, going to be your junior year?
1: Yeah,
2: we first saw you at camp way back.
1: Yes,
2: so
1: sir.
2: It's been a few years already, so what, 5 years almost. So just I remember, and we remember how athletic he was on the football field at a camp out there on the West Coast, and identified him, and obviously, I just stayed in touch through the recruiting process. But you talk about an athlete. I mean, you're talking about basketball, like an elite basketball player, up and down the court, can do his thing that way, score and all that. And then also baseball.
0: Right.
2: And so switch hitter even.
1: Exactly.
2: So, I mean, when I say switch hitter, I mean, I'm talking about legit, you know. So, you know, guy that even through his final year there was playing football, basketball, and baseball and making a strong impact. So he's
0: kind of a Kalen DeBoer, right?
2: No.
0: He can play three
2: sports. Beyond that. He's way beyond that. So
0: did you ever hit over 500?
1: 500? I don't even know what my batting average was, to be honest with you.
2: It was good.
1: I guess so.
0: I always bring up his over 500 when I get a chance because that's what he did in college. Talk about how playing multiple sports did prepare you not just for playing the game of football but specifically left tackle.
1: Mm-hmm. I mean, yeah, obviously the footwork aspect of it, I think that's huge. But I think more than anything, like it's like the competitive side of it. Like if you play football, you're only competing, 10 times a year in high school, something like that. But, yeah. I mean, playing basketball and baseball, you get like 30 more in each, like adds up to like 60. I mean, you just keep competing every day at practice, every game. So I think that's a big aspect of it.
0: Pretty good internship you got last year. I mean, you're behind a guy who's a first-round draft pick mm-hmm. in Caden Proctor. Talk about learning from that guy and not just the football piece of it, mm-hmm. I guess.
1: I mean, yeah, it was a huge blessing to sit behind Caden last year. I mean, obviously you want to come in and play, but I think sitting behind a guy like that especially, I mean, you learn a lot. Him and Parker too, I mean, just learning how they go about everyday life, not even football, just how they attack the training room, how they attack the weight room, and then obviously the football side of it too. They're going to teach you some things. So, I mean, it was huge for me to sit behind them and learn from them. And, I mean, such a blessing.
0: There was no guarantee that you were going to have the starting job, but you knew you had a great opportunity to have it. So with that being said, tell me about the offseason, how that was approached by you to get ready for this year and the opportunity that was going to be there.
1: Yeah, for sure. I mean, I just wanted to, like, seeing guys like Caden and Parker. I mean, they came in, were the same person every day. So that was one of my goals coming into this season. Like, I don't want any of the outside factors to have any to, like, change it the way I go in every day and work. I wanted to be the same person every day, whether that was the off season, going in to workouts, going the summer, conditioning, running, and then when we got on the football side of it, or spring ball too, I just want to come and be the same person and not change any day.
0: You had recruited this young man, Coach, to play for you originally at Washington when you were the head coach there. You brought a lot of guys here. So you brought a couple from Washington when you first came in, but you brought some other guys that you had recruited to your program when you were wearing purple and gold. Talk about how that helps you. I know that you will, the longer you're at Alabama, you build more and more relationships within the Southeast, but Alabama is a national program. And tell me from a recruiting standpoint what that allows you to do, given the fact that you do have relationships now literally all over the country.
2: Yeah, and I appreciate Jackson and his entire family because – you know, it was a nice proximity out there, out west, and then coming here, we kind of flipped their world all upside down, and now they're traveling a lot more, and just what that commitment's all about. But you know, just had the strong relationship as you're talking about, and just you know, values and everything as far as development and how we operate our program. It was just a great fit for Jackson, and his family felt the same way to be here, and of course we felt the same because we could see what he could do as a football player, but we also knew who he was as a person. When you talk about being consistent, everything Jackson said, he's understating what he does each and every day. He is making our program's culture better every single day, not just doing the things on the football field and impacting that way. The work he puts in, the attention to detail, the commitment to his teammates. You know, he's continuing to grow because he's still a younger player, but it's going to happen because he's so dialed in and puts the extra time in above and beyond.
0: Jackson, tell me about playing for Coach Klimp. First year offensive line coach, you build a new relationship there. What's he been like and what's he meant to you?
1: Yeah, it's been awesome. I mean, since the day he came in, he really, like, he brings a lot of energy on the practice field, and then in the film room, he really slows it down and, like, teaches you the technique and, like, explains why it's going on and shows clips of it happening and, like, and why we're doing it. So, I mean, it's been awesome to have a coach like him. He's everything I could ask for in a coach. So, I mean, it's been awesome having him come in here.
0: This is the torture part of the show that we do each week when they put food in front of you. The black and white chicken, which, by the way, is my favorite as well.
1: Yes, sir.
0: It's the only thing that – only similarities that we like the same the same dish here. The signature jumbo mojo marinated chicken seasoned with lemon pepper seasoning, served with hand-cut broccoli, wild rice, a side of Baumhauer's legendary white sauce. We brought Coach some of the fire-roasted wings, Baumhauer's legendary fresh wings tossed in buffalo hot sauce, lemon pepper, and garlic parmesan topped with sautéed onions and Parmesan cheese, 10 wings roasted to perfection and served with homemade buttermilk ranch. It's a good call. It's a good call.
1: Doesn't look too bad.
0: Doesn't look bad at all. We'll let you guys grab a fork as we head to break. We're back with more here at Baumhauer's Victory Grill with head coach Kalen DeBoer and offensive tackle Jackson Lloyd when we return on the Crimson Tide Sports Network from Learfield.
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0: Two wideouts near side, one left. Make it two left now as the tight end shifts over. Stepping up, Russell. He's going to get a first down. He's going to get a whole lot more. 45, 40, still on his feet. 30, 20. One of the reasons Keelan Russell has an opportunity to throw those touchdown passes and run for them as well is the gentleman who's here with us on the Kalen DeBoer Show. It's offensive tackle Jackson Lloyd. California kid, we talked to you about recruiting a little bit, but what drew you to Alabama?
1: I mean, first and foremost, Coach DeBoer. I mean, that was a big reason why I came here. You know, loved him when he was at Washington, loved the staff he had there. And then, I mean, when he came to Alabama, it's hard to turn down Alabama when they come calling. So, I mean, went on a couple of visits out here and, I mean, loved everything, couldn't turn it down.
0: Another thing you love is the weight room. Talk about the pride you take in it being truly one of the top performers there as you were this offseason.
1: Yes, sir. I mean, I think it comes back to, like, just trying to be the same person every day. I mean, the offseason, there's not much to do besides the weight room. I mean, you can get some other things here and there, but I think weight room is a big part of that. Knew I had to come in here and get stronger, get bigger, get faster, and I just trusted the strength staff over there and just try to get better every day.
0: Coach Ballou is one of the absolute best anywhere at any level. Tell me about the motivation he provides.
1: I mean, yeah, no doubt he's one of the best. He's a big reason why I came here, too. I mean, I saw the strength staff. I saw what they did. Saw the just how they changed people's bodies and then knew I wanted to be part of that. I mean, he's talk about being the same person every day. He's the same person every day. He's going to come in and give you energy. He's gonna give you everything you need to be your best. So you just got to come in and give all you got and trust him.
0: I know you've enjoyed being at the University of Alabama, but I got to ask, biggest culture shock change for you?
1: I mean, I think the fans, honestly. I mean, I think we've got the best fans in the country. I mean, you don't see stuff like this in California that often. Just, I mean, come up knowing your name, all that type of stuff. I mean, it's been such a blessing, so I definitely appreciate it of that.
0: You didn't expect to be a celebrity as a sophomore tackle, but, I mean, that really is the case when you're at Alabama, isn't it?
1: Yes, sir. I mean, it's such a blessing.
0: All right, when you're away from the field, what keeps you busy? Not that you have any free time,
1: yeah.
0: But you know what I mean. What do you like to do when it's not football related?
1: I mean, as a big something that's changed when I got down south, I think I spent more time fishing than I have ever in California my first couple months out here. So I think that's a big thing. I like to go fishing a little bit, just hanging out, honestly.
0: Yeah.
1: You know, cooking some steaks or something like that with the O-line, just hanging out. So.
0: I would imagine you put away some steaks.
1: Yes, sir.
0: That offensive line. Coach, is it really a case, I hear this all the time, I would imagine, if you get a recruit to Tuscaloosa, that sells a lot of it, doesn't it? The University of Alabama.
2: Yeah, it does, especially when they can come on a game day or there's something else going on. Obviously, there's the facilities and, you know, the staff, but when they can experience the energy of and everything that comes along with a weekend, you know, and us playing a home game, that certainly helps.
0: Our second question from the AL.com Alabama football Facebook page is from Mary Catherine in Rock Hill, South Carolina. Coach, we have had tight battles against South Carolina the last two seasons. What makes them such a tough matchup heading into Saturday? And thank you all you do in Roll Tide. That's from Mary Catherine in Rock Hill, South Carolina.
2: Well, I think that South Carolina is a balanced football team. You know, they have a strong defense and they have some playmakers, and they can get home on pass rush. They have an elite pass rusher with Dylan Stewart in particular, but other great players around, guys who can, you know, make plays and turn the ball, you know, get takeaways. And then offensively, we've talked a lot about their playmakers there as well. So they got a punt returner that's hit two touchdowns on punt returns. So a lot of different ways where they're going to come after you. And so a complete team like that, is always got a chance to have one side of the ball, help them keep each other in the game.
0: Coach, from our Alabama Athletics Facebook page, William says, I love the way we finish a game. I just want to know if the game plan is that to wear an opponent down and then dominate the second half, or is it something else? I know, obviously, you want quicker starts, but the way, and get Jackson's thoughts on this as well, the way the offense has been able to grind down a team in the second half, especially with the run game, has got to be a real source of pride.
2: Well, I think it's a tribute to just these guys and what they're doing, everything Jackson's talking about with our weight program and our off-season program, and just continue to stay the course. We're getting better each and every play throughout this year with our execution. And as the execution, along with our physical and competitive stamina, you know, stays high, you get what you're seeing here the last 2 weeks in particular.
0: Jackson, tell me about how nice it's been to have those guys be able to hit some big runs, but also just know you're wearing guys down and leaning on them with what you're doing offensively.
1: Yeah, I think the running backs, I mean, they've been doing an amazing job. And then I think the O-line and tight ends have been doing pretty good too. I think there's always room to improve. Like you said, we gotta start fast. But I think the way that we've been able to finish games is obviously a tribute to the work we put in the offseason. You know, we always talk about finishing strong, so I think that's really showing. We just gotta start fast and sustain it.
0: 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RTR with J&J. Back to the phones we go. Let's head to Birmingham. Miles, you're up next with Coach and Jackson Lloyd.
7: Hey, Coach.
2: Hello.
7: My question is how can we get the defense back to playing how we played, like, against Kentucky? I feel like they're a little slow coming off, but I know we had the best secondary in the country, so how can we get them locked back in and get them going?
2: Yeah, they're definitely locked in. I can promise you that. These guys, we have a great combination. We have more veterans on the defense and guys that have played a lot of snaps here and care a lot about the program, and so they didn't forget how to play football. It's a lot of times, again, just, a matchup. It's just, being on top of our game. And these guys, are going to – they've had a really good week of practice, and they care a lot. And there's not a doubt in my mind how they'll respond.
0: You know, there's a lot of ways you can participate in the show. You can come here and ask questions. We talked about the phone number, but you can also comment on our Alabama football Facebook page. Some people come to the show and ask questions via the Facebook page. So one of the questions that will remain anonymous, who asked it? Jackson, I want to know, or excuse me, somebody else wants to know, how many calories a day do you normally put back?
1: I couldn't even tell you, to be honest. I mean, our nutrition staff, they do a great job. I think it's somewhere like 4,000 or 5,000, 6,000, somewhere around there, depending on the day. Yeah. But, I mean, definitely a lot. Definitely a lot of food.
0: It's a lot. But yet, Coach, this guy's lean. These are not old school linemen that are, you know, the big. And yes, he's heavy, but I mean, it's muscle.
2: Yeah. He's extremely lean. Just you can see how he moves on the football field and just everything he's put into it. Just off the cuff, how much have you put on? What was the weight when you got here?
1: I got here like 305. I think I was like 325 this morning, so yeah. Good 20 pounds.
2: Yeah. Yeah.
0: Good 20 pounds. All right, Coach. 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Passionate fans and an ice-cold Coca-Cola. That is a winning combo. Fan work is thirsty work. Enjoy a Coca-Cola. We're coming back. We're going to get the last word from you, and we will wrap things up right after this on the Crimson Tide Sports Network from Learfield.
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19: This Saturday's game day forecast for Alabama versus South Carolina brought to you by Barkley GMC in Tuscaloosa. Barkley makes it easy. Well, here's the good news. A dry air mass will be in place on Saturday, meaning no lightning delay. Heat levels are down. The weather's going to be outstanding for the game Saturday evening. We'll say about 83 at kickoff, but temperatures come down quickly through the 70s during the game, maybe, just maybe, reaching the upper 60s by the final whistle. That's the game day forecast. I'm meteorologist James Spann with the Alabama Weather Network.
0: Back to for our final segment here on the show. And, Coach, I was having such a good time talking to you both. I apologize. I got off schedule. It's a chance for us to ask Jackson real quick one final question. The weather delays as a player, how difficult is that? You work, you're ready, you've gone through some warm-ups, and you're ready to go, and then it's an hour and a half before you actually get to start.
1: Yeah, I mean, it's definitely not easy, but I think it shows just how dialed in we were. I mean, we were able to tone down when we needed to, and we were able to pick it back up when we needed to. I think it showed how locked in we were, and we were ready to go. I mean, obviously, in a perfect world, that wouldn't happen, but we were ready for it, and I think we did a great job.
0: Coach, the final word each week presented by our friends at McCurry Van and Car Rental. What have you got for us?
2: Just another SEC game. It's good to be back home, and it's going to be a real tough matchup with South Carolina. So a lot of respect for Coach Beamer and his crew. Our guys are working extremely hard. I've had a good week of practice. Got to continue to finish here on Thursday and Friday, but Saturday's coming fast.
0: It is indeed. Thanks so much. We appreciate the time from both of you. Head coach Kalen DeBoer, offensive tackle Jackson Lloyd, kind enough to be with us, even for a minute or two extra on the show this week. Thank you, Coach. We appreciate you very, very much. The Kalen DeBoer Show is presented by Alpha Insurance, auto, home, life, business, and health, alphainsurance.com. 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Of course, next up will be South Carolina this Saturday. That is followed by the 90-mile drive to Mississippi State on October 3rd. The Alabama-South Carolina game will have the game day broadcast kicking off at 3. Then the Mississippi State kickoff, or excuse me, let me get this right, 3 o'clock airtime kickoff set for 6 o'clock for Bama and South Carolina. Then we'll go early in Starkville against Mississippi State. And the game this weekend against the Gamecocks will be presented by Chevron. You know, if you missed any portion of tonight's show, you can always catch it on demand on our Alabama Insider podcast. Just download and subscribe wherever you get your podcast. We appreciate all of our guests who joined us, in addition to Coach Kalen DeBoer and Jackson Lloyd. We also had a chance to talk Bama baseball with head coach Rob Vaughn and pitcher Matthew Heiberger. Want to remind you that those two scrimmages that we talked about that are open to the public. One is down in Pensacola on October the 17th, and then you'll have another one on October 23rd in Tuscaloosa against UAB. That is the weekend, I believe, of the Texas A&M football game. So hope you'll check out Bama and UAB in baseball and Bama baseball down in Pensacola on October 17th as well. Our studio engineer for today's program has been Ethan Sargent. As usual, our producer engineer on site has been Tom Stipe. For the Vice President, General Manager of the Crimson Tide Sports Network, Jim Carabin, I'm Chris Stewart. Thanks for joining us. 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
1: Yesterday was the opening of the new George Lucas Museum of Narrative Art in Southern California. It's a big one, too. 300,000 square feet of museum. That event drew thousands of people who have not seen daylight since Return of the Jedi. Oh, inflation is starting to hit the rich families in Hollywood, and apparently it is just brutal. A-list stars and studio executives seem to be feeling the impact the most after having to fire their nannies and actually learn their children's names. Finally, Nashville is hoping to welcome Paramount Studios to the state of Tennessee. Now, they're even renaming the airport to fulfill many studio executives' fantasy of someday landing on Dolly Parton. You're

0: It's Writin' with Rowdy.
1: Did you hear about the Texas-sized whodunit going on just north of Dallas? Burglars have hit a cutlery store at the Shops at Willow Bend in Plano and escaped with more than $50,000 worth of swords, hunting knives, and collectible blades. What goal they had, even stealing the helmet of Rusty, their official mascot, and the full-sized mannequin with the suit of armor that was displayed in their front window. Police really don't have much to go on in the way of leads, but they are searching every Renaissance festival within a 50-mile radius.
0: You're Riding with Rowdy.
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1: How in the world could they do that to Rusty? 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That's coming up later this hour, and in just a few. I know that airfare may have seemed like a bargain, but along with it, you bought yourself a heck of a lot of trouble.
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2: This is not a mistake that you can simply laugh off and walk away. Far from it. A private jet headed for the Cotswold Airport in England accidentally landed 11 miles away at Fairford, which is an active military base that houses American strategic bombers and is controlled by the Royal Air Force. While the pilot realized what he had done, the second the plane was surrounded by armed personnel, and officials held that jet there for 3 hours while they interviewed everyone on board and sorted it all out. There were several lessons learned from this incident, the most important being never ever choose the travel agency that offers you a surprise destination.
0: You're Riding with Rowdy.
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4: A few passing showers and thunder at times during the night, but otherwise a partly cloudy sky. Low temperatures, mid to upper 60s. On Thursday, we're going to see a partly sunny sky, slight chance for a shower during the afternoon. Highs upper 70s, low 80s. Sunshine, low humidity Friday. Highs only near 80. From the Storm Track 9 Weather Center, I'm Peter Valdez, Glenn.
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2: Yesterday was the opening of the new George Lucas Museum of Narrative Art in Southern California. It's a big one, too. 300,000 square feet of museum. That event drew thousands of people who have not seen daylight since Return of the Jedi. Oh, inflation is starting to hit the rich families in Hollywood, and apparently it is just brutal. A-list stars and studio executives seem to be feeling the impact the most after having to fire their nannies and actually learn their children's names. Finally, Nashville is hoping to welcome Paramount Studios to the state of Tennessee. Now, they're even renaming the airport to fulfill many studio executives' fantasy of someday landing on Dolly Parton.
1: You're Riding with Rowdy.
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1: Did you hear about the Texas-sized whodunit going on just north of Dallas? Burglars have hit a cutlery store at the Shops at Willow Bend in Plano and escaped with more than $50,000 worth of swords, hunting knives, and collectible blades. What goal they had, even stealing the helmet of Rusty, their official mascot, and the full-sized mannequin with the suit of armor that was displayed in their front window. Police really don't have much to go on in the way of leads, but they are searching every Renaissance festival within a 50-mile radius.
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1: If he went to jail for stealing it, I sure hope that was one mighty tasty taco. This hour, we've got another dumb way to die. And are you letting all of this AI danger talk occupy your mind? 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
1: Is AI going to kill us or not? There's been much debate over that, and I think it's nothing more than a bunch of fear-mongering. But let me put your mind at ease. Experts have put those of just average intelligence in competition with AI engines just to see who is the smartest. While AI looks to be superior when it comes to things like vocabulary, everywhere else, apparently it's really not that smart. Possessing the intellect of the average fourth grader. Still, lawmakers are calling on AI companies to install kill switches if AI should ever pose a threat. But it sounds to me like all they really need to do is send them to their room without supper.
0: You're Riding with Rowdy.
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4: A few passing showers and thunder at times during the night, but otherwise a partly cloudy sky. Low temperatures, mid to upper 60s. On Thursday, we're going to see a partly sunny sky, slight chance for a shower during the afternoon. Highs upper 70s, low 80s. Sunshine, low humidity Friday. Highs only near 80. By the Storm Track 9 Weather Center, I'm meteorologist Glenn.

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1: Dumb ways to die. So many dumb ways to die.
2: A 77-year-old man in Ukraine entered a speed eating contest, and he absolutely crushed it. His name was Ivan Mendel, and he inhaled 10 potato dumplings in just 30 seconds, winning first place and the grand prize, too, which was a 1-liter jar of sour cream. Well, he was still hungry, so he ate that, too. But minutes later, he became ill, collapsed, and died. Officials never publicly confirmed exactly what killed him. But I think

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0: Plymouth, Indiana, have arrested a 38-year-old man who now stands accused of stealing a neighbor's freshly delivered DoorDash order right outside his apartment door. And the victim's doorbell camera captured it all, which meant officers quickly identified the suspect because he lived in the very same complex. So he now faces theft and obstruction charges, and it does make you wonder about the other guy. I mean, he risked jail for Taco Bell, which means one way or another, he knew he was going to be spending the night in a very tiny room.
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1: What is the new buzzword that describes a rather large segment of our PJ-wearing population? I'm going to tell you in just a few. Have you noticed a nip in the air yet? If you haven't, you will, and soon. Oh, and there was no need for confession from our stupid criminal of the day, because a Google search history told that tale and traced his trail.
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1: Uncivilized is a word that can describe much. But here in the States, you are considered uncivilized if you do the following things. Talk on your speakerphone in a large crowd of people. Occupy the center aisle while you are grocery shopping. Clipping your fingernails or toenails in public is another uncivilized thing to do. But most agree that this right here is the worst. Going out in public in your pajama pants. Yes, this tops this new list, and while I do think it's kind of trashy, I can't say that it offends me. I mean, if something like that creeps you out, my suggestion is just stop shopping at the Walmart.
0: You're riding with Rowdy.
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4: A few passing showers and thunder at times during the night, but otherwise a partly cloudy sky. Low temperatures, mid to upper 60s. On Thursday, we're going to see a partly sunny sky, slight chance for a shower during the afternoon. Highs upper 70s, low 80s. Sunshine, low humidity Friday. Highs only near 80. By the Storm Track 9 Weather Center, I'm meteorologist Dave Glenn.

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1: A man from Poland is our stupid criminal of the day. He's been convicted of various theft charges after prosecutors say he stole computers from an office complex after hours. They were able to identify this man thanks to security video. And they went to his home. They recovered the stolen goods, and then they took his personal computer to the crime lab as well. And while he himself never confessed to the crime, he didn't really have to. Investigators just took a look at his browser history, which included a search for how to unload stolen computers.
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1: Hey, I sure hope you made the most out of your first full day of fall. 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
4: 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I felt like I couldn't live the life I loved to live, destined to just sit on the couch, and I just didn't want to give up. I knew that there was something out there that was going to be the right thing for me, and going to

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6: A few passing showers and thunder at times during the night, but otherwise a partly cloudy sky. Low temperatures, mid to upper 60s. On Thursday, we're going to see a partly sunny sky, slight chance for a shower during the afternoon. Highs upper 70s, low 80s. Sunshine, low humidity Friday. Highs only near 80. From the Storm Track 9 Weather Center, I'm meteorologist Steve Glenn.

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stared off into that street light, and a vision filled his poor heart with dread. For it was him lying drunk there in that gutter, clutching in his hand the letter that Johnny Walker read. And this is what it said.

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4: 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At Kia Cleveland on South Lee Highway, where trading your car is as easy as 1, 2, 3.
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7: A few passing showers and thunder at times during the night, but otherwise a partly cloudy sky. Low temperatures, mid to upper 60s. On Thursday, we're going to see a partly sunny sky, slight chance for a shower during the afternoon. Highs upper 70s, low 80s. Sunshine, low humidity Friday. Highs only near 80. From the Storm Track 9 Weather Center, I'm meteorologist Steve Glenn.

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Well, that and lots of good music with Big D and Bubba. 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
10: A few passing showers and thunder at times during the night, but otherwise a partly cloudy sky. Low temperatures, mid to upper 60s. On Thursday, we're going to see a partly sunny sky, slight chance for a shower during the afternoon. Highs upper 70s, low 80s. Sunshine, low humidity Friday. Highs only near 80. From the Storm Track 9 Weather Center, I'm Peter Valmagisti, Glenn.

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1: 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The 27s are arriving earlier than expected and we can't send them back. At Kia of Cleveland on South Lee Highway, where trading your car is as easy as 1, 2, 3.
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4: A few passing showers and thunder at times during the night, but otherwise a partly cloudy sky. Low temperatures, mid to upper 60s. On Thursday, we're going to see a partly sunny sky, slight chance for a shower during the afternoon. Highs upper 70s, low 80s. Sunshine, low humidity Friday. Highs only near 80. From the Storm Track 9 Weather Center, I'm meteorologist Glenn.

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0: We'll be back faster than a one-legged man in a butt-kicking contest. 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
12: A few passing showers and thunder at times during the night, but otherwise a partly cloudy sky. Low temperatures, mid to upper 60s. On Thursday, we're going to see a partly sunny sky, slight chance for a shower during the afternoon. Highs upper 70s, low 80s. Sunshine, low humidity Friday. Highs only near 80. From the Storm Track 9 Weather Center, I'm meteorologist Glenn.
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0: You know, it's hard to be grumpy with this kind of happiness.
1: I know, it's the opposite of the grumpy guy.
0: All right, so this is going to be a real simple thing. I've got a car, and it's got piano black. Do you know what piano black is?
1: No.
0: Piano black is that that trim in your car that they usually put down by the cup holders. That is that shiny black plastic.
1: Oh, yeah, okay.
0: To make it look upscale. Hey, yeah. Look how good your car looks, how shiny your plastic is.
1: Man, I have no idea. What in the world can you complain about that with?
0: No, because it's the worst. It collects every single hair, dust.
1: All right, so let me ask you.
0: Whatever.
1: So, you know, you have the jingle. Are you just coming up with the dumbest things just to come up with things?
0: No, it's been something that's bugged me ever since Piano Black came out. I've always said, it shows every fingerprint. Dude, if you spill coffee, it is there forever. I just think that we need to get rid of some certain things. And Piano Black,
1: okay.
0: I think no matter what, moving forward, no matter what vehicle I buy in the future.
1: So that's the first question.
0: First question is, does it have Piano Black? Uh-huh. And they're going to go,
1: are you grumpy guy? Are you grumpy guy?
0: Yes, I am grumpy guy. And I'm just saying, Piano Black has got to go. It'll make our lives so much easier. As Americans, we must stand up. We must stand up and let our voices be heard.
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7: Mostly cloudy with shower chances lowering today. Highs only near 80 degrees. Tonight, some clearing and lows near 60. On Friday, partly cloudy. High temperatures again, just around 80 degrees, and the weekend looks dry and less humid. From the StormTrack 9 Weather Center, I'm senior meteorologist Bill Race. Q90.

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1: All right, well, it's that time of year. As we are in the fall, let's see how well you guys know autumn. Mixing in some trivia and dad jokes that you should get.
2: Okay.
1: What kind of trees lose... These are... Now, this is not the joke. What kind of trees lose their leaves in autumn months?
3: Deciduous?
1: That's right.
2: Wow. I was thinking it would be a joke.
1: Where do you go in the fall months to eat all kinds of fried food? Don't overthink it.
2: Where?
1: The fair. These aren't jokes.
3: Oh. You almost ready you for said punchline.
2: Yeah, you said it was mixed in. I'm going, okay, what's the obvious punchline?
1: Oh, well, you may go back and forth?
2: Yeah. All right, my bad.
1: Hey, I'm new at this. All right, here's the joke then. What did one tree say to the other in autumn?
3: You're falling.
2: I'm falling for you.
1: Clay, it's time to leave.
3: Okay.
1: Where do you go in the fall months to eat all kinds of fried food? The fair.
3: Yes.
1: Why don't trees get invited to parties?
2: Is this
3: they
2: a joke?
3: Leave?
1: I'm going back and forth. Remember?
2: They leave early?
1: Yeah, that's right.
3: Okay.
1: What are the traditional ingredients in a hot toddy? Let's go to Carson.
3: Apple cider, cinnamon stick. And whiskey?
1: Sounds good to me. Did you hear about the leaf whose bank closed? It had to find
2: a new branch?
1: That's right. Come on. Yes, sir. Yes, sir.
3: Yes.
1: True or false? More babies are born in September than in any other month.
3: False.
2: True.
1: That is true.
2: 9 months after those cold months.
3: I'm a September baby. I don't want to start thinking about that.
1: What?
2: Everybody just stop and...
3: Nope.
2: Okay.
1: What did the leaf parents name their baby?
3: Sprout?
1: Russell. Russell. Like you rustling a...
2: Rustling leaf.
1: Is pumpkin a fruit or a vegetable?
2: It is a...
4: Vegetable.
1: It is
2: vegetable?
3: It's a squash.
1: It's a fruit.
2: It has seeds.
1: It is a fruit. Let's finish on a high note. What kind of dog protects a pumpkin patch?
2: I give
3: up. A gourd dog.
1: Yeah.
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6: Big John. Every morning at the mine, you could see him arrive. He stood 6'6" and weighed 245, kind of broad at the shoulder and narrow at the hip.

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And if you spoke at all, you just said hi to Big John. Somebody said he came from New Orleans, where he got in a fight over a Cajun queen and a crashing blow from a huge right hand sent a Louisiana fella to the

scramble from a would-be grave. Now there's only one left down there to save Big John. With Jackson Timbers, they started back down. Then came that rumble way down in the ground. And as smoke and gas belched out of that mine, everybody knew it was the end of the line for Big John.

Now they never reopened that worthless pit. They just placed a marble stand in front of it. These few words are written on that stand. At the bottom of this mine lies one hell of a man, Big John.

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0: Not enough coffee? 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
1: Hey, big congratulations to Ella. She has now made U.S. history, music history, as Choosing Texas becomes the longest running number one hit ever.
2: Ever.
1: Yeah.
2: Of any song, any format, any genre.
1: Yeah.
2: Bigger than Frank Sinatra, bigger than Whitney Houston.
3: Mariah.
1: Yeah, Mariah was the one.
3: I would say Mariah was the one she beat, is that right? Yeah.
2: Michael Jackson.
3: Yeah.
2: I mean, that's a crazy thing. Yeah, she's bigger than George
3: she's
2: Michael.
3: Bigger than Old Town Road?
4: That's Rebecca Black.
1: Yeah. What, Friday? She beat Rebecca Black.
2: That's
1: it's Friday, Friday.
2: I mean, like we talked about, you know, we played that Drake cover, dreadful Drake is... what that was, it was bad. The Drake cover of Choosing Texas is terrible. But yeah, I mean, when you think about the impact culturally that she has had, the song's going to be, this right here is going to be classic country staple for the next 50 years. This is now in there with like Walk the Line and all those kind of things. This song is that big.
1: No, I just heard people screaming when you said that. I heard someone go, "No, no."
2: You can say no, it's not. But I'm telling you right now, the song has made history. It is, especially when you consider that Mariah will get the record back as soon as Christmas comes around. Mariah is going to own the record again, and then it'll be Mariah's for the rest of time, at least for the next couple decades, until something else comes on and does the same kind of cultural impact. But I don't see it. America has short-term memory problems. And we also have short-term loves and likes. This song to stick around as long as it has is crazy. It's unheard of. We don't stay on things very long anymore. So anyway, congratulations to Ella. That's big.

0: Early mornings are awesome with the Big D and Bubba before the show.
1: I am coming back into another era that I forgot all about. It's my Tic Tac era. I picked up a big thing of orange Tic Tacs.
2: Oh, orange is the best one. I was about to say what color.
3: Garrett and I were just talking about this a few days ago.
4: The problem is orange are so soft that you start chewing them.
3: Orange. There are more calories than all the other Tic Tacs.
1: I don't care.
3: Remember, they used to sell themselves as the 1.5 calorie breath mint, and there was a little asterisk orange.
4: I've never heard of that. Mm-hmm. There are only 1.5 calories? Yeah. Except for orange?
1: Yep. What other flavors do they... Do they have, like, grape stuff?
3: I remember there was white and there was green.
1: Oh, I didn't like the white. Mom had white in her purse for church.
4: I like the white.
3: Yeah, because that was an actual breath mint. Like, orange Tic Tacs are straight up candy.
1: Yeah, like, I kind of forget that they were made for breath stuff.
4: Okay, so they have fresh mints, which are the white ones. That's the one I like. Citrus Adventure is one.
1: Oh, that's not bad.
4: It's lemon, lime, and mandarin. It's
1: pretty good.
4: Green, yellow, and orange all mixed together.
1: Yep.
4: They have orange, which we just discussed. Strawberry and cream.
1: Oh, what?
4: White and red mixed together. I've never heard of that one. Again, you're the one who's in the Tic Tac era.
1: Oh, I got to get into the strawberry and cream.
5: They also have soda flavors, too.
4: Wait, what?
5: They have Coke and Sprite.
4: And Tic Tac Dr. Pepper. What?
1: Do they have Tic Tac, Diet Coke? Carson will be all over that.
3: I mean, honestly, we're doing too much. The orange is superior, and we can just leave it at that.
4: Well, they have a fruit adventure as well, so it's orange, cherry, and apple all thrown together.
3: I'm not that brave to take go through a trek here. I just need my orange and a little percussive instrument. Because everybody's got to play your box of Tic Tacs.
1: Yeah, that's right.
0: We'll be right back with more of the Big D and Bubba Before the Show.
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12: Mostly cloudy with shower chances lowering today. Highs only near 80 degrees. Tonight, some clearing and lows near 60. On Friday, partly cloudy. High temperatures again, just around 80 degrees. And the weekend looks dry and less humid. From the StormTrack 9 Weather Center, I'm senior meteorologist Bill Race. Q9.

0: low lights and just right lights. It's the Big D and Bubba before the show.
1: I brought you some food, Bubba.
2: I saw in the fridge.
1: So Bubba the other night sent a picture to me as he got a deal on biscuits, on canned biscuits. So he's been eating biscuits every night.
3: Dude,
1: how many days?
3: For like 2 weeks now. And they were making fun of me because I don't cook. I don't. No. And so I'm like, all right. And so they said, why don't you get creative and buy some, you know, hot dogs and basically make
1: put them in there and kind of do like a little pastry kind of deal.
3: Yeah, kind
1: of. So like he reached out. I'm proud of you. Yeah. I was proud of you for attempting, and I'm sure it's fine. Anyway, I made you, so I felt bad, and so I made you some barbecue burnt ends.
3: Dude, it looks so good. Big D actually packaged this up. It looks like he got it leftovers from a restaurant.
1: Yeah, and then
3: it's got a label on it.
1: It's a post-it note with my handwriting.
3: Yeah, it's got a label on it.
1: So I'm telling you what it is. So it's burnt ends and with a red curry glaze.
3: It also has reheating instructions, which
1: and
3: I really appreciate.
1: Step one: open microwave, they're a fancy. They're basically scalloped potatoes. I don't want to come off as presumptuous or whatever the word is. But
3: what did you call them?
1: They're like, it's like a dolphin potato. Mm-hmm. It's made Gruyere cheese, nutmeg.
3: Looks amazing.
1: You enjoy that, and let me know how it is compared to your biscuits.
3: So you said. You said put it in the microwave, or should I reheat it like in the air fryer?
1: Nah, just put it in the microwave, man. You'll be fine.
3: Okay. All right. Thank you.
1: You're welcome.
0: Well, that's it for the Before the Show. Now get ready for today's new Big D and Bubba next.

planet Earth. I'm your announcer, David Angel. It's time to turn them up and wake up the world. From Nashville, streaming across the globe, every truck, every time zone. Big D and Bubba start now.

0: people back on Earth. In the beginning, God created the heaven and the earth. And God said, let there be light. And there was light. And God bless all of you on the good earth.
1: Airport, that's your airport. Go for sighting.
2: Roger.
3: Let's get this show on the road.
4: Welcome back, everybody. It's nice to have you here with us today. All right. We got Diamond Rio dropping by a little bit later on. I'm so excited. I haven't seen these guys in a while. And apparently they have new music out. And we get to talk about the older stuff because this is the 35th anniversary of
5: Meet in the Middle.
4: Meet in the Middle.
5: That's their biggest hit.
4: Crazy.
5: It was their first number one.
4: What?
5: They're interesting. They've gone through like a couple of different. They have a really interesting history of how they started, and they don't have the same.
4: Well, weren't they
5: members.
4: Like the amusement park band for a
5: Opryland.
4: While? For Opryland,
5: yeah. And the fact that they were named after the ride that they were playing next to, like the this was like the River Mountain Rampage Boys or something.
4: I park next to a fire hydrant every day. It's fire hydrant guy.
5: Right. It's pretty much the same thing.
4: All right. So Diamond Rio going to be joining us a little bit later on this Throwback Thursday. Plus, we're going to pull out the record playoff.
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0: Spencer says, hey, did you guys know that if you accrue enough McDonald's points, you get a Zoom call from Grimace?
1: Oh, I want that.
0: That's pretty cool.
1: Jack says, my wife's not home tonight. You know what that means, fellas? I'm putting the dishes in the dishwasher without washing them first.
0: Megan says, I'm convinced half the bad drivers on the road are just people who never learned to wait their turn in kindergarten.
1: Yes. Cynthia tweets, I've had my phone on silent for the last 5 years. I can't believe I used to actually pay for stupid ringtones.
0: Dude, $5.99, baby. All right, you got a good tweet tag us. We'll see it at Big D and Bubba.

0: Looking good. The Signal Mountain, Lookout Mountain. I'm looking at the Ottawa area. Coming in from Ottawa, heading towards downtown Chattanooga. Good traffic flow. Keep in mind, Riverfront Parkway at Ross's Landing closed right now because of Ironman preparation. Ironman is happening Sunday. Highway 27 southbound lanes will be closed. Downtown streets will be affected. Closures will start at 5 a.m. Sunday morning. The river will be closed to boats. Plan on delays because of the Ironman win. It's happening on Sunday.
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7: Mostly cloudy with shower chances lowering today. Highs only near 80 degrees. Tonight, some clearing and lows near 60. On Friday, partly cloudy. High temperatures again, just around 80 degrees. And the weekend looks dry and less humid. From the StormTrack 9 Weather Center, I'm senior meteorologist Bill Race.
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1: What's up, Bubba? Good morning.
0: I had a friend visiting this past weekend. I had to wait until today to bring this up because they were still in town. So we hung out and just kind of let them stay in my guest room. Well, the problem was when I would get home, they had this weird collecting the phones ritual. It's like, hey, put your phone on the in the basket, let it charge.
2: Wait, what?
0: At
2: your
0: house? Yeah, at my house. And he said, that's what we do at my house. So, you know.
2: Just neat, but it's my house, dude.
0: I know, but I was trying to be cool.
3: It's a Dave Chappelle show?
0: The problem was I did it the first time.
3: You did?
0: So, yeah, I did. I was like, sure, I don't mind. Yeah, so we could actually talk.
2: Where did he get a basket?
0: I don't know.
2: It wasn't one of yours?
0: No.
3: They brought their own wicker basket? This is a bizarre story.
0: Okay.
3: I'm smelling.
0: That's why I had to wait for him to leave, because I'm like, okay, this
2: is... Oh my gosh, I would have changed the locks.
3: So he had enough chargers to go to a basket.
0: No, I had to put my charger by the thing so we could put the phones in the basket and all that. Yeah, so...
3: All right.
0: Anyway, I just thought it was weird, and that's why I wanted to bring it up, is that, you know, he...
3: Yeah, we were like,
2: it's
3: he brought his
2: weird.
3: Own basket? We thought that was weird.
2: It's unsettling.
0: Well, I thought it was a little controlling.
3: And very controlling.
2: Yeah.
0: And I was like, okay, well, I thought it was cool the first night. I'm like, yeah,
2: have
0: man, we could hang out and connect and
2: you're,
0: whatever.
2: You're Mr. I don't trust anybody. Do you have one of those scanner things? I feel like there's bugs in your house
3: there's
2: cameras that are hidden.
3: I bought one on Amazon. It was garbage.
0: Oh, those little thing you have to look for the lights?
3: Yeah, garbage. Don't waste your money on those.
2: But yeah, I feel like this guy, if he's bringing baskets into your house... I don't know what else he left.
0: I didn't think anything of it. I mean, I was like, I didn't think about the basket. But he was like, yeah, just put it in the basket. And I'm like, oh, okay, cool, fine, whatever. But I don't know. I was going to ask you guys if it was controlling. Obviously, you guys have all gone a step further. So, yeah, it's all right.
3: Past that, yeah.
0: All right.
4: Looking good. Signal Mountain, Lookout Mountain. I'm looking at the Ootowah area. Coming in from Ootowah, heading towards downtown Chattanooga. Good traffic flow. Keep in mind, Riverfront Parkway at Ross's Landing closed right now because of Ironman preparation. Ironman is happening Sunday. Highway 27 southbound lanes will be closed. Downtown streets will be affected. Closures will start at 5 a.m. Sunday morning. The river will be closed to boats. Plan on delays because of the Ironman win. It's happening on Sunday.
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1: Hey there, good morning. What's happening?
2: Hi, I was wondering if you guys take song requests.
1: We do not.
0: No, I do. I take them. I keep them. I collect them.
1: Yeah.
2: I would love to hear one of you guys sing. That'd be awesome.
1: Okay. Yeah. What do you want to hear? We love to sing around here. What's your request?
2: Are you guys here? You guys here? Pickup Man.
1: Joe Diffie.
2: Yes, sir.
1: You're new. I was a pickup
2: pretty
1: man.
2: Pretty good.
1: Do you know all the words to it? How far can you get? Here, wait a second. Bub, yeah, we're pulling up Pickup Man karaoke. Let's see how far, or just a song. Let's see how far you go. You sound like you're a big Joe Diffie fan. You're a big talker. Let's see how well you do here. Hang on a second. All right. Is this the song or karaoke?
0: Yeah, it's the song.
1: All right, it's the song. All right, sing along, sir.
3: Well, I got my first truck when I was three.

0: met for the girl next door. Paid me with the kids and I began to understand something in the like about a pickup man.
1: Well, I ain't gonna lie, it's not bad.
2: Yeah.
1: We've interviewed people who sing just as good.
0: Yeah.
1: All right.
0: Well. I love you guys. Just wanted to see you guys.
1: Thank you, man.
0: Some requests.
1: All right. You sang it. We played it. There we go.
3: Yes. Thank you.
1: Straight from the record player, Mr. Diffie, on a Throwback Thursday.

It's Throwback Thursday. Old school country straight from our record player to your ears. 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
1: Well, this is Big D talking. I got the text from my father that I've been dreading. No one ever wants to get this text.
0: Oh, no.
1: He reached out to me yesterday and he said, "Hey, son, it's your dad, of course. I think I've erased all my contacts in my phone. How do I get them back?"
2: Weep, weep, weep, weep, weep. Alert, alert.
1: So first off, I don't know. I have to Google that.
0: And he also doesn't live close to you. So it's not like you can just simply go, hey, dad, hand me your phone and let me see what I can do.
1: Right. So he goes, well, just let, I go, okay. I go, hang on. I go, this is a Hail Mary, but I'm going to try it. I'm literally going to tell you what I told him. Open your internet on your phone and go to iCloud.com. This is your Apple ID. I have his email and his password, which his password is bizarre.
0: Well, it's really smart that you have all that.
1: Oh, though. Yeah, I did that. Yeah, everyone should do that. Scroll down to the bottom, select data recovery, click on restore contacts, find the date archive before the loss of contacts, click restore, confirm, but click and restore it again. My dad's never going to call any of his friends again. He's not going to have their number.
0: I'm so shocked that he called you. Like, how did he know your number?
1: Because I had just texted him. Just like, hey, man, you know, how's it going? Or whatever. And that's so. I don't know. I haven't got, you know, I'm not boots on the ground yet, so.
0: Oh, it also could be like in recents or something like that.
1: Yeah,
0: maybe.
1: So. Anyway, but yeah, a little side note. I would keep everyone's, if you have parents like that, get their Apple ID, have the. The other thing is, I have his login to get into his phone, like this little passcode or whatever.
0: Oh.
1: 2944 or whatever.
0: Yeah.
1: The little things like that, things you don't realize.
0: That's actually super smart.
1: Yeah, and his banking account. You got to have all that stuff, man.
0: Oh, dude, that's smart.
1: Yeah.
0: Okay. Yeah. All right. You just taught me something. And I think anybody with elderly parents and grandparents should do that. Get everybody's login and just say, look, I'm the only one. Keep it in a safe somewhere. Lock it behind a key and show them, look, Grandma, I'm putting this in the safe. And then they'll trust you with it, but then you have it whenever moments like this happen.
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4: Looking good, and wow, you'll notice the temperature change too. It feels nice weather-wise. Coming in from Pikeville, which if you're listening in Pikeville, more likely you've got rain on your windshield, especially if you're traveling through Athens, Tennessee. But as far as accidents go, I don't see any slow-ups. Riverfront Parkway closed at Ross's Landing due to Ironman preparation. Keep in mind, Sunday and all day Sunday, downtown streets will be closed, and Highway 27 southbound lanes will be closed as well. So, yeah, expect delays. Plan for delays all day Sunday near downtown Chattanooga and in downtown Chattanooga for the Ironman.
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13: Mostly cloudy with shower chances lowering today. Highs only near 80 degrees. Tonight, some clearing and lows near 60. On Friday, partly cloudy. High temperatures again, just around 80 degrees. And the weekend looks dry and less humid. From the StormTrack 9 Weather Center, I'm senior meteorologist Bill Race.

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0: I wish we actually got stuff from a messenger pigeon.
2: I did too.
0: Wouldn't that be great?
2: Yes.
3: Bubba would shoot it. If it flies, it does.
4: This is an interesting one. It says, hey, guys, we're in logistics for Stanley Trucking. We were talking about you guys in the show and wanted to let you know that we looked up your radio stations and calculated how many miles from the two furthest stations. Enjoy the show, Jason, Kyle, and Amanda. Okay, never heard that one. Do you want to know what the first off what the two are?
0: It's got to be Key West
4: is one.
0: Anchorage, Alaska.
4: That is right.
0: The two furthest from each other.
4: Yeah, Key West and Anchorage. The miles it said is 4,024 miles. The driving distance is about 5,100 miles.
0: Wow.
4: It would take estimated driving time, 100 hours of continuous driving time, which is about 4 days of nonstop travel. Whoa. Or about 7 to 10 if you're at a normal pace. If you're flying from Key West.
0: Wait, 7 to 10 days to make to drive?
4: If you like,
2: well,
4: if,
2: yeah, 100 hours?
4: Yeah, it's, if you're doing 100.
2: Yeah, if you did 10 hours a day, that's still 10 days.
0: Wow, I want to do this road trip.
2: I kind of do too.
0: This would be great.
4: If you fly it, it's about 13 to 17 hours, depending on layovers, because there's no direct flights. There's no direct flight from Anchorage to Key West?
0: No.
4: Thank you, Jason. Jason, Kyle, and Amanda over at Stanley Trucking. Logistics.
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1: Hey, this part of the show is brought to you by Whatnot. Whatnot is really interesting.
0: Carson turned me on to Whatnot, and it's so fun. Like, you know, there's a lot of people in the thrifting world that are going out, and they're thrifting things, and they're reselling it there. It's the same thing with sports cards or any kind of collectibles, anything that you're looking for. 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
0: Yes. 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
1: So a bud of mine, he goes, man, you're a country DJ. I said, yeah, we love that. Yes, we are. I am. What's up? I said, who is Gordy Shaw? And I'm like, I don't know. Is that an artist?
0: Gordy Shaw?
1: He says, no, I don't. He goes, I don't know if it's an artist or not. He's obviously somebody. He goes, now this guy's a big, he's a bit like older country music. He likes the, you know, Charlie Daniels kind of stuff. He goes, Charlie Daniels talked about it in his song with the few, what's this world needs is a few more rednecks.
0: Yeah.
1: I'm like, Gordy Shaw is in there? He goes, yeah. And so he pulls up the song. Here you go. You ready? This is what he...
2: I don't care what nobody says. I don't trust old Gordy Shaw.
0: He doesn't trust old Gordy Shaw?
1: Man, that old Gordy Shaw. Man,
0: wow.
1: Dude, I know, right?
2: Trust old Gordy Shaw.
1: I mean...
2: And I don't know who turned him on, but it's time to turn him off. What this world needs is a few more rednecks.
1: I have the dumbest friends. I do.
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2: Good morning.
0: Hey, what's up, high score guy?
2: Hang on, I'll tell you my score if it's a hurry up.
0: That's all we care about. We want to hear your score.
2: You're going to be surprised when I tell you, too.
0: Oh, really?
2: 890,907,185,401.
0: Man, you have gotten much better at recognizing numbers. Like, remember back in the day, he didn't even know how to do, like, the hundreds of millions and all that?
1: Mm-mm.
0: Like, I remember there was a time, but now you're so used to scoring this much on your game that you actually...
2: I played it last night at midnight and got up to what I'm on right now.
0: That's impressive.
2: Is it? I got on it for an hour.
0: Dude, it is.
2: And demolished it.
0: He demolished it.
2: The demons I'm fighting.
0: How can that not be impressive? He demolished it.
1: All right. Well, that's impressive.
2: That's it, guys.
1: All right.
0: Thank you. That's Bye, it. High score guy.
1: All right.
3: Looking good, and wow, you'll notice the temperature change too. It feels nice weather-wise. Coming in from Pikeville, which if you're listening in Pikeville, more likely you've got rain on your windshield, especially if you're traveling through Athens, Tennessee. But as far as accidents go, I don't see any slow-ups. Riverfront Parkway closed at Ross's Landing due to Ironman preparation. Keep in mind, Sunday and all day Sunday, downtown streets will be closed, and Highway 27 southbound lanes will be closed as well. So, yeah, expect delays. Plan for delays all day Sunday near downtown Chattanooga and in downtown Chattanooga for the Ironman.
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14: This is John Davis at Kia of Cleveland on South Lee Highway announcing our model year blowout. The 27s are arriving earlier than expected, and we can't send them back. At Kia of Cleveland on South Lee Highway, where trading your car is as easy as 1, 2, 3.
15: Mostly cloudy with shower chances lowering today. Highs only near 80 degrees. Tonight, some clearing and lows near 60. On Friday, partly cloudy. High temperatures again, just around 80 degrees. And the weekend looks dry and less humid. From the StormTrack 9 Weather Center, I'm senior meteorologist Bill Race. Q9.

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0: Tractor Supply for life out here.
1: Diamond Rio. What's up, boys?
2: What's happening, man? What's up?
1: Jimmy Olander and Daniel Williams joining us.
0: Are you the only two that care about this band?
1: Yeah, what's up?
3: What have you heard?
1: Well, we've heard some things.
0: Anytime you guys, like, hey, Diamond Rio's come by, it's always you.
1: Yeah, yeah.
0: It's always you two.
1: Yeah.
4: That's because we're cool, man.
0: Yeah, you are.
1: Yeah. All right, Marty's no fun to talk to, so I'm glad you guys are here anyway.
0: Speaking of, we are going to hear his voice, though. So we're going to go ahead and play this. It's brand new music from Diamond Rio.
5: 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He's upside down and the price just dropped. He's overtime and a second job.

0: America Works. Boy, that sounds like Diamond Rio. I love the fact that you didn't like go off and get goofy and like, well, we're going to reinvent ourselves. It sounds very Diamond Rio-y.
1: You know, we've heard that through the years where I remember cutting stuff in our where, man, we have reinvented the wheel. They're not even going to know who this is. We're so odd, different than ourselves. And you play it for somebody, man, it's a good Diamond Rio song. And I was like,
2: yeah. So I remember that.
1: You remember this? Like, yeah, God, we thought we really did it this time.
3: What song was it that you thought?
1: I cannot remember.
2: The whole Four album, I thought, yeah, we're just changing everything.
0: That's right.
2: Yeah.
0: People
2: here
0: like
2: comes, here comes Walking Away and Holding. Man, that's great Diamond Rio stuff.
0: Diamond Rio, they got some new stuff coming out. They got an EP, a four-song EP. We'll talk about that and touring and some good old country history from Diamond Rio on the way.
4: Looking good, and wow, you'll notice the temperature change too. It feels nice weather-wise. Coming up in Pikeville, which if you're listening in Pikeville, more likely you've got rain on your windshield, especially if you're traveling through Athens, Tennessee. But as far as accidents go, I don't see any slow-ups. Riverfront Parkway closed at Ross's Landing due to Ironman preparation. Keep in mind, Sunday and all day Sunday, downtown streets will be closed, and Highway 27 southbound lanes will be closed as well. So, yeah, expect delays. Plan for delays all day Sunday near downtown Chattanooga and in downtown Chattanooga for the Ironman.
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2: Diamond Rio is joining us in the studio. Jimmy Olander and Dana Williams. It is, I cannot believe, 35. Is that right? Or is that three supposed to be a two? 35th anniversary of it's three. Meet in the Middle?
3: Yeah, how about that?
4: Sorry, it's three.
3: Yeah. Meet in the Middle, 35 years.
2: You guys weren't part of the original Grizzly, what were they called? The Grizzly River Boys or whatever from Opryland.
3: Correct.
2: Named after an amusement park ride.
3: Correct. Dan and I played the last season of, at that point, the Tennessee River Boys.
2: Did you ever, like, get on, when you're on stage, like, aren't people, like, just getting off, like, the river plunge or whatever, and they're, like, dripping wet, and they're eating, like, cotton candy?
3: Perhaps.
2: Are you, like, sitting there going, what am I doing? Like, I'm a real artist.
3: No, I did not feel like a real artist at the time.
2: Did you feel like you're, like, at a birthday party?
3: No, because when I went to the park, you know, I went by, whatever, HR, and I found my time card, and I actually punched a clock, and then they handed me my uniform, and then I went and changed
2: my clothes.
3: Wait, you
2: had uniforms?
3: Yes.
5: It wasn't like stage clothes?
3: Well, since we were the contemporary country thing, we actually went shopping for ourselves. This is what I'm going to wear, and I had three versions of that, and they laundered it every day, and so it was always the same outfit.
5: Oh, they did your clothes for you?
3: Yeah, and we'd pick it up at wardrobe, punch your clock, and then go to the gig.
2: How long was your shift?
3: 25 minutes, and we do 4 or 5 a day.
2: So you just hung out at the amusement park all day?
3: Yes, and actually, you know, we were at the Flipside Theater, and the 50s show was, it's Flipside, so there's a stage on this side, there's a common green room. The other side was what became Little Texas.
2: The group Little Texas?
3: Yes.
2: What?
3: Yeah. So kind of sharing the same green room back there.
2: That's crazy.
3: Yeah.
2: And you got a new EP. It's coming out the 13th of November. What, 4 songs on it?
3: Mm-hmm.
2: This is just getting back into it, and you're doing this with kind of mixing in the classic Diamond Rio songs when you're doing tours, I guess.
3: Yeah, for sure. But this is a great opportunity for us to do. You know, we haven't done anything in a long time, and we've got two brand new band members, right?
2: Yeah, you so like Micah, her and him.
3: Micah Swinesburg and Carson McKee have joined the band. And, you know, when I talked to those guys early on, what do you want to do here at Diamond Rio? And they're like, we would like to. Micah was specific. He says, I want to cut my drums where Mike Clute records them. And it's released. And Carson wanted to do recording, and she wanted to write. So it's like, you know, we'd been kind of on the couch there, phoning it in on the road a little bit.
2: Yeah.
3: And then all of a sudden, it's time to go to work. And it's, I think it's been a really good time for us, for the energy of the band.
2: Yeah.
3: And having new material.
5: It changes things. It kind of gets you out of your normal routine because it's easy. I mean, even with us, we have to switch things up every now and then just to not get stale.
6: Absolutely.
3: Yeah, and you know how we create our records a lot of times, you know, it's one person at a time, and you know, I'll try to, you know, put some sort of guitar lick that's not derivative of what I've done in the past. And so we had to go learn our record, you know, when we were done with that. Yeah, it was ridiculous.
2: Diamond Rio, they're joining us. We'll talk more with the boys on the way. Hang on.

0: Q97.3, 99.3. Good morning. We are Big D and Bubba.
1: Diamond Rio, I've been doing this for a long time. We're talking about the 35th
2: anniversary. 35 years!
1: I'm sure you guys love it when people bring that up, but 35-year anniversary of a Meet in the Middle. You guys ever have, you've got so many songs. Do you have people who come up to you and you realize that they have misheard the lyric of a song, and you're like, actually, that's not what the lyric is at all?
3: Well, I tell you what, I've been set up in radio interviews a lot with, you know, it's the morning zoo, and you got the wacky guy back there, and they've always got this question. I got this question for you. What's it going to be? You know, and is Meet in the Middle really about a sandwich?
1: And, oh, wow.
3: Like, you know, and they're ready for this great thing.
1: Man, hey,
3: and
1: I want to make
0: fun of this, but that's something I would ask.
3: My answer is always yes.
1: Yeah. I want to apologize on behalf of radio and dopey morning shows. Yeah.
2: I can't tell you how many radio stations say, hey, man, I love that new song of yours, Meet Me in the Middle. And it's like, dude, there ain't a me anywhere in there.
3: Yeah, that one's in 5/4 time.
2: Yeah, that's in 5/4.
1: I don't know what that means, but okay. You got EPs coming out in November, so 4 songs. Also, check out America Works. It is out now, and there's a little Easter egg in that song. Bobby, should we...
0: We just played the song a while ago, but yeah, for those of you who may have or may not have heard it... When America
2: works. Did you catch it?
1: Did you catch what that was? We didn't. Jimmy was like, did y'all hear that? We're like, no. America Listen. Works. Talking about America, and I'm going to tell you one more time, Star Spangled Banner. When America works. Jimmy, you know that all that stuff's wasted, right? Because we don't know.
0: No one. We have to call it out and tell everybody what to listen for.
1: And I know you're so proud of it.
3: Feeling so much love with you guys today. Thank you.
0: Your hard work is appreciated, but sometimes...
3: Working my fingers to the bone here.
0: I'm just saying, sometimes you have to tell people. Sometimes Easter eggs are great, but if they're too hard to find,
1: no one's ever going to say
0: it. It's like R2-D2 and C-3PO and the hieroglyphics in Raiders of the Lost Ark. Nobody sees them unless they point them out.
1: Wait, what?
4: Say that again. What was that?
0: R2-D2 and C-3PO are in the hieroglyphics in Egypt or whatever in the background in Raiders of the Lost Ark.
1: Shut up.
2: Well, I'm going to watch that.
0: Are you serious? You don't see it unless you know what to look for.
1: See?
3: So you and I are both geeks.
0: And
3: that's what you're saying.
0: The Starship Enterprise is also in there as well.
1: Things that we've learned. I know, who knows?
0: That stuff is in there.
1: Jimmy Olander, Dana Williams, Diamond Rio. Thank you, boys. You can find out more about them. Just Google them up. Go see them in concert. They're pretty good. You're going to love them. Diamond Rio, everyone.
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6: 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Bonnie Oaks at Volkswagen Drive. The Ironman is happening on Sunday. I keep reminding you because I don't want you to be stuck in traffic, especially on Sunday. 27 southbound lanes will be closed. Downtown streets will be blocked off. Closures start at 5 in the morning on Sunday morning. Once again, plan for delays. Riverfront Parkway is closed now for Ironman preparation at Ross's Landing.
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25: Mostly cloudy with shower chances lowering today. Highs only near 80 degrees. Tonight, some clearing and lows near 60. On Friday, partly cloudy. High temperatures again, just around 80 degrees. And the weekend looks dry and less humid. From the StormTrack 9 Weather Center, I'm senior meteorologist Bill Race. Q9.

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1: So there I was I was getting my hair done with my hairdresser.
2: Your hair did?
1: Yeah.
0: Which one?
1: Great Clips. And
0: no, I meant which hair.
2: Wow.
0: You know I play.
1: What? Okay, yeah, so anyway... they all talk. So it's, if you've never been in Great Clips, it's kind of an open room, and they got little
0: sales,
1: salons, little things. Yeah, you know,
0: they have little dividers, little right. Sales. Like,
1: yeah,
0: in between.
1: Don't act like you're fancy. That's exactly right. And so I'm listening to these girls talk, and I, Bubba, discovered Carson. Give me to stand by as a consultant.
2: Yes.
1: They were talking about women. And how they talk and what it means. They said, if a woman says, I'm going out with my friend, that is a friend, like a girlfriend, like a friend who's a girl.
0: Okay.
1: But if they say, I'm going out with a friend, it's a guy.
0: So I'm going out with my friend means it's a girl. A friend means a guy.
1: Yes.
0: Okay. Yeah. All right.
2: Yeah. Wow, that is legit. Yeah.
1: Yeah, rock my world. I act like I wasn't shocked, but I was like trying to email myself.
3: Rocked Carson's world.
1: Yeah. I'm going out. Yeah.
2: It is.
1: I'm going out with my friend.
2: I would have done that, but didn't even realize the distinction.
0: In guy world, it's if you say going out with a friend or my friend, it's always a woman. If it's one of your dude friends, you always say my bud.
1: No, yeah.
0: Yeah. Guy, I mean, it's just.
1: We don't say friend. No. Yeah, we don't. Yeah.
0: It's bud to say it's a dude.
1: We don't say pal either, but yeah.
0: One of my boys.
1: Yeah. Anyway, we all learned something.
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0: Spencer says, hey, did you guys know that if you accrue enough McDonald's points, you get a Zoom call from Grimace?
1: Oh, I want that.
0: That's pretty cool.
1: Jack says, my wife's not home tonight. You know what that means, fellas? I'm putting the dishes in the dishwasher without washing them first.
0: Megan says, I'm convinced half the bad drivers on the road are just people who never learned to wait their turn in kindergarten.
1: Yes. Cynthia tweets, I've had my phone on silent for the last 5 years. I can't believe I used to actually pay for stupid ringtones.
0: Dude, $5.99, baby. All right, you got a good tweet tag us. We'll see it at Big D and Bubba.

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1: So we have a lady on the phone who's been trying to get in touch with us for a while, and she has a question about Riley Green. So what's the question?
2: Okay. I've been talking to him.
0: Oh, you have?
2: Yeah. Well, finally fell in love with him.
0: You and Riley Green are having a love affair.
1: Oh, my God.
0: Oh, wow.
2: I'm trying, at least.
0: Okay, so we have to break some really bad news to you. This has been going on for a long time with multiple different, not just country stars, but celebrities in general, whether it's an influencer or an actor or actress. That's not really them. It is a scam.
1: Yeah, it's not Riley.
2: I was just thinking that. And
1: yeah,
2: he let me talk to his manager last night.
1: Okay.
2: Over to getting his the card to meet him and greet him for $600.
0: No, first of all, if you and Riley were in love, he wouldn't charge you to meet him.
1: Oh, well, sad. Look at Dr. Phil over here. Yeah, that's so, right, Bubba.
0: So, yeah, you didn't actually give them money, did you?
2: No.
1: Okay,
2: no.
1: Good.
0: Okay, right. They don't have your credit card information or anything like that?
2: No.
1: Okay, good.
0: Bank account?
2: No.
0: Router numbers?
2: No.
0: All right, I mean, this is
1: Amazon gift card?
0: Yeah, I mean, this is very important.
1: Your Netflix to log in?
0: Yeah, don't give them anything. It's not really Riley. And I hate being the one telling you this because I know it feels real. Yeah. But it's called catfishing, and these people are catfishing you.
2: Oh, yes.
1: Okay.
2: I have been done that way several times.
0: Yeah.
1: Okay.
0: Yeah. So just, you know, if it, and I always go back to this, if it feels too good to be true, like, wow, Riley Green is in love with me, it's probably too good to be true. And they're not reaching out to you on their secret private mega account that no one knows about or whatever. It's a scam. And I'm only saying this not even to you, but to anybody listening, because we have 17 listeners who right now, this very moment, could be going through the same thing. If this is happening in your life, it's not really Lainey Wilson who is loving on you.
1: Wait, what?
0: I know.
1: All right, so you need to go to the beach, go to the ocean, throw your phone in it, and live your life.
2: Yeah.
1: All right, girl, hang in there. All right, you listen up. You call us if anybody asks.
2: Which one are you in? Single.
0: Big D.
1: Bubba, stop it, Riley. Riley is.
0: Riley's single.
1: All right, we're going. Bye.
2: Bye.
3: America wakes up to us. That's not small.
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3: You're live streaming with Big D and Bubba.
5: 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Bonnie Oaks at Volkswagen Drive. The Ironman is happening on Sunday. I keep reminding you because I don't want you to be stuck in traffic, especially on Sunday. 27 southbound lanes will be closed. Downtown streets will be blocked off. Closures start at 5 in the morning on Sunday morning. Once again, plan for delays. Riverfront Parkway is closed now for Ironman preparation at Ross's Landing.
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6: Mostly cloudy with shower chances lowering today. Highs only near 80 degrees. Tonight, some clearing and lows near 60. On Friday, partly cloudy. High temperatures again, just around 80 degrees. And the weekend looks dry and less humid. From the StormTrack 9 Weather Center, I'm senior meteorologist Bill Race. Q9.

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1: This part of the show is brought to you by Whatnot. Whatnot is really interesting.
0: Carson turned me on to Whatnot, and it's so fun. Like, you know, there's a lot of people in the thrifting world that are going out, and they're thrifting things, and they're reselling it there. It's the same thing with sports cards or any kind of collectibles. Anything that you're looking for, it's on Whatnot, and it's live auctions. 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
1: 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They get to the next item.
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1: Bubba, got any good dating stories lately?
0: The one from yesterday, I mean, I don't know if it's good. I showed up for a date, and I was in shorts, and she said that I didn't put out the effort.
1: Oh.
0: Yeah, I was like...
1: Did you have a shirt on?
0: Yes.
1: Well, what are you talking about?
0: I had shoes.
1: Shoes?
0: I had shirt.
1: Come on.
0: I had a haircut.
1: Deodorant.
0: I had deodorant. I smelled nice. Man. I did all the things. Brushed my teeth. The whole thing. I was
1: shorts.
0: Set. I wore shorts, and apparently I didn't realize that if you go even to meet for coffee past dark, I was going to have decaf, by the way. If you go past dark, well, then it's considered nighttime, and you better wear pants. Who knew? Who knew that that was a thing? Now I'm just letting all of you fellas know that's a red flag. If you don't put pants on past dark, it is a red flag, and you will be dumped almost instantly. So you have been warned.
2: Good morning. I just figured out why I'm single after hearing that.
0: Why? What is your problem? What's wrong with you?
2: Well, you know, I live in Lake Havasu, so we really don't have a cold season. I own a pair of pants to go to like events and such, let alone a hoodie. No,
0: it's jeans for Jesus, man. That's how Jesus. I work, man. I'm shorts every day, year round. I don't care if it's hot, cold, whatever. And the jeans go on for church, and that's it.
2: Yeah, flip flop, tan, and all. You know, it's like it is what it is.
0: Yes.
1: Yeah. I mean, listen, it depends on where, you know, if you're in Key West, that's one thing. But if you're in Duluth, it's another thing. If you're in Anchorage, it's another thing. You got to pick your, you know, pick your.
0: I know, I get it. But you're only outside, like in the coldest of cold, you're only outside for 30 seconds to go from the car to the door.
2: Going to your car or the parking lot or whatever.
0: And then you're warm again. And then you're going, I have too much on. Now I'm having to shed all these layers. So why not just not layer up and just go for it? For it year round.
1: I'll tell you guys, when I moved when I was 20 years old, I took a job in Billings, Montana, and it was so cold. I went from Cookeville, Tennessee to Billings, Montana, and I pulled up to their station, and of course it's cold, dark, and it's winter. I remember walking in shorts, and I had a little light, like a windbreaker kind of jacket, and I remember feeling this thing in my nose. It was my hair is freezing in my nose, and I was like, what am I doing?
2: Yeah, there's so much better places to live than have to suffer like that.
1: Well, enjoy it. Well, hey, good luck. Maybe you and Bubba should commiserate sometime.
0: Yeah, we can hang.
2: Have a good day, guys.
0: See Thanks, man. Take care.
2: Bye.
3: Watch out for an accident at Fraser at Forest Avenue. Fraser at Forest Avenue. Accident there involving a couple of cars, according to the police department. Riverfront Parkway is closed at Ross's Landing, so keep that in mind for Ironman preparation. Now, keep this in mind. All day on Sunday, it's the big Ironman, and you can imagine what area streets will look like. 27 southbound lanes will be closed. Downtown streets will be blocked off. Closure start as early as 5 in the morning for Ironman preparation. Plan on delays, major delays on Sunday. in and around Chattanooga. The river will be closed off to boats, so keep that in mind.
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1: What's the thing you're excited about, Bubba?
0: I'm trying to get on this thing, but it's behind a paywall. Man, I hate a paywall. It's an article somebody sent me a link to, and it says, aging isn't necessary. This molecular biologist, Bill Andrews, claims that he's going to cure aging in 3 years with some kind of telomere lengthening pill that is going to slow or reverse aging.
2: Is there a peptide in it?
0: I don't
2: know. Everybody talking about peptides. That's all I hear. Peptides are slow in aging.
0: I don't know.
2: People buying their $4 peptides.
0: And what is a peptide anyway?
2: I don't know. All I know is TikTok's telling me I should buy it so I can look youthful and not get old. That's it. Peptides
0: everywhere. I wonder if this
2: everywhere.
0: Has anything to do. I don't know. But I'm looking at this and I keep trying to. You know how like you, there used to be pages. Remember the 12-foot ladder?
1: Yeah, is that not around anymore?
0: No.
1: Oh, they get rid of that?
0: Yeah, the New York Times got real upset with them because they were able to get around the paywall.
1: There was a website that you could go to and put a URL in it. It would get you past all
0: that.
1: Yeah,
0: their whole thing was you build a 10-foot wall, we'll have a 12-foot ladder.
1: Yeah. Oh.
0: And it was awesome. So it was a great little thing.
2: But,
1: what if you could ask like an AI, like, hey, can you tell me what this is? I mean, if it's on that, it's on something else, too.
2: Right.
1: You just Googled the doctor's name.
0: I did. I Googled the doctor's name, and I Googled all the stuff, and it's the
2: article. What's this guy's name? What's the doctor's name?
0: Bill Andrews.
2: So did Bill Andrews just create the best clickbait ever to get people to pay?
1: Right.
2: Maybe he's not a scientist at all.
0: Oh,
2: he's just
0: maybe
2: really
0: he's a popular
2: smart
0: mechanics.
2: Financial guy.
0: Yeah, maybe. Let's see. I'm just going to ask AI just to see what happens. Hi, Sexy Grok. What is the word about this Dr. Bill Andrews replacing and getting rid of aging? Is this a real thing?
3: Yeah, Bill Andrews is a real molecular biologist. He helped discover the human telomerase gene back in the 90s at Geron. And he runs Sierra Sciences in Reno, chasing exactly that, turning aging into something you can switch off. His pitch right now is a pill that reactivates telomerase so your cells keep rebuilding those protective caps instead of running out.
0: Okay, well, this is good. This is really good.
1: Holy cow. Wow. Yeah. So.
0: The point is, I know that's very snoozeworthy, but the point is we might not be aging in the future. Aging may be a thing of the past. What?
1: Okay, man.
2: We're all going to die.
0: Look, everybody said 20 years ago, man, if they'd only invent a fat pill or a skinny pill, and they did. They invented a skinny pill. So what are you guys laughing about this aging thing for?
1: I'm laughing at you. I'm not laughing at that. I'm laughing at you.

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1: Bubba, we have a song, couple of songs that sound alike. No, don't play the jingle. Please, I told you. No, it's the worst.
2: It's
3: Big D and Bubba sound alike.
4: Challenge!
3: Comparing songs played side by side.
0: There you go.
2: That was Squid
0: I feel
2: Game.
0: Way better now.
1: So Squid Game.
0: See, I've never seen Squid Game, so I'm not weirded out by it.
1: Jason Aldean, Anytime Soon.
0: Okay.
1: It's the beginning, it's the very start of the song, so play that. Also, I want to see if you... Oh. Already know. And Mr. Ronnie... Oh. Sounds just like it. Ronnie Millsap.

0: Mix in Stranger in My House. They're both playing at the same time.
1: Yeah, we know, Buck. Thank you. So my eyes are going cross-eyed. Yeah, that's a good catch. Thank you, Glenda.
2: Trying to put us on ice, a couple shots at a time, but nothing's wrong.
1: Man, I'll tell you, Jason's great. Jason will tell you, listen to Ronnie Millsap before you listen to him. Ronnie Millsap has so many different ways that he does music.
0: Like styles? Yeah.
1: Styles, yeah, yeah, yeah. So he's got this, and then he's got like things that sound like 50s, like sock. Just pull up
0: some. Yeah, I'm going to just...
1: Yeah, no, dude. You sitting around a fire pit? I don't drink beer, but I would for this.
0: I'll drink your beer.
3: I thumb my way from L.A. back to Knoxville.
1: How long do you think it takes to hitchhike from L.A. to Knoxville?

0: like, it's got strings in it. And then you'll get to something else, and it's like, it sounds like a 19. Like that. I mean,
1: let's go.
0: So
1: time
0: talented.
1: To do the freeze, everybody.
0: He's such a talent, man. And I'll tell you, when we have artists that come in and we kind of talk behind the scenes about just music and stuff like that, everyone loves Ronnie Millsap.
2: You can walk out on me tonight.
0: And I'll tell you something else about him. When you take a picture with Ronnie, what's he say?
1: 49.
0: Is it 49?
1: 49 or 20? No,
0: 29. So we're getting ready to take a picture with Ronnie Millsap. We're geeking out because we're huge fans. We're on his side. We're getting ready to take a picture, and he goes, 29. And we're like, what? He goes, you say 29 because when you say 29, it puts your mouth in the right place for a good smile. And we go, oh, okay, you're trying again.
1: More so than cheese, by the way.
0: It does. 29. Did y'all try it in traffic?
1: 29.
0: 29.
1: Yeah. Yeah, it's weird.
3: Watch out for an accident at Shallowford Road at Jenkins. Shallowford Road at Jenkins. Fraser at Forrester. We got an accident there. It looks like it's a little congested. The traffic's tried to flow. Inbound traffic up and over the Ridge Cut this morning. Iron Man is happening Sunday. Yeah, don't forget. Plan on delays. Downtown traffic, especially on Highway 27, southbound lanes will be closed. And right now, Riverfront Parkway remains closed until after the Iron Man right there at Ross's Landing.
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9: Mostly cloudy with shower chances lowering today. Highs only near 80 degrees. Tonight, some clearing and lows near 60. On Friday, partly cloudy. High temperatures again, just around 80 degrees. And the weekend looks dry and less humid. From the StormTrack 9 Weather Center, I'm senior meteorologist Bill Race.
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1: So it's come to light that Bubba has been eating.
2: Bubba?
1: What?
2: I just can't, man.
1: You're such a goof. I love you so much. It's come to our attention that canned biscuits were on sale. There was a BOGO, and so he bought a bunch. And so
3: there
1: that's
3: was a BOGO plus a digital coupon, D, so you could stack and get biscuits for Bubba approximately $1.25 a can.
1: He says, I've been gaining weight. I've been eating these biscuits. And Carson goes, well, they're 180 calories a piece. He goes, well, I've been eating two a day. We're like, well, I mean, that's not terrible. He goes, no, I'm two cans a day. I've been eating two.
2: So there's eight servings per can.
1: Someone do the math, please. Uh-huh. All right, there's eight in each.
2: Yes,
1: that's 16.
3: So it's like 1,360 calories. How many times calories? Two.
1: How many calories you say are in each?
3: 180. Times eight is like 800 plus.
1: So
3: it's around 2,600 calories.
1: 2,880.
2: Oh, wow.
1: So 2,800 calories.
2: That's before I do anything.
1: Just in biscuits.
2: Oh.
3: I love this life for you, though.
2: What's a hot dog? Because, like, for each biscuit.
1: What, you add hot dogs, too?
2: Yeah, and hot dogs.
1: Oh, my God. You're living like, on the edge.
2: String cheese on top of that.
3: String cheese, you're about 90 calories.
1: My 600-pound life. All right, so for hot dogs, it's 180 calories. How many of those are you eating?
2: Four.
3: Four? Okay.
2: Four.
3: I'm not meaning to shame. I have my own struggles with food. Four hot dogs plus 16 biscuits.
1: And string cheese. Wait a second, string cheese calories. Hang on a second. Someone at Google's going, I don't know what's going
2: judged.
1: On over there. String cheese calories.
2: The Google people looking at your searches.
1: And how many? Okay. String cheese. That's not.
4: You feel judged because they're doing math?
1: 90 calories.
2: Four. So I get four of those.
1: Four times 90 is 360.
3: 360.
1: What was the
3: 2880 you said?
1: Plus 2880.
3: And plus, how were the hot dogs? Were they like close to 200 a pop?
1: Throw
3: 800
4: is
3: on there.
4: Is the bread included in that?
3: Well, it's a biscuit.
1: It's a biscuit. Oh, he's using the biscuits as this bread.
2: Yeah, that is the bread.
1: And then how many of those breads? Four.
2: The biscuits?
3: The hot dogs.
1: 2, 4, 6, 8.
3: He's doing 16 biscuits.
1: 4,040 calories.
3: Oh, I got Michael Phelps over here.
2: I didn't realize. I mean, I thought I was going to be.

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1: And string cheese.
0: And string cheese.
2: Oh.
1: Gaining weight from that? How many Weight Watcher points is that?
3: Call or text 1-800-667-8686. 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
1: So the restaurant Wendy's has put out an EP. It's, what's the playlist called?
0: An EP? Like music?
1: Yeah.
2: Yes, as in five songs to listen to in a Wendy's parking lot. That's all you have to put in, and it's... It's emo Wendy. Wendy's got a little red hair over one eye.
1: All right. All right.
0: So let's take a listen. This is called My Frosty's Funeral.

0: I'm a little underwhelmed.
1: Okay. There's one that's called I Miss the Sunroom, and that's funny, but I feel like you should be listening to She Said She Didn't Want Fries.
0: Okay, we'll go to that one.

0: Okay, I'm a fan of this. I'm actually going to listen to this playlist later. I'm going to, from beginning to end, I will say I shouldn't have started on that Frosty's Funeral one. That was the weakest one. All these are great. And again, if you want to find it, you just search songs to listen to in a Wendy's parking lot, and you'll be able to find it.
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1: This part of the show is brought to you by Whatnot. Whatnot is really interesting.
0: Carson turned me on to Whatnot, and it's so fun. Like, you know, there's a lot of people in the thrifting world that are going out, and they're thrifting things, and they're reselling it there. It's the same thing with sports cards or any kind of collectibles, anything that you're looking for. Mm-hmm. 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
1: And you can get it and move on. They get to the next item.
0: Yes. 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
1: You know, we're talking about Neil McCoy being the next one to go into the Grand Ole Opry. What a great guy, dude, man. What a dude. Yes, guy. I have a number for him. I sent him a text message that night and said congrats. But I don't know that it's... I didn't get a response. And that's why.
0: You've been blocked. That's what happened.
1: Well,
0: you've just been blocked.
1: It's an old number. Anyway, he's such a great guy. Congrats to him. You know, is he still doing the Pledge of Allegiance or whatever he does every day?
0: Every day.
1: People are like, what? What are you doing? I think he started it as kind of a... He told us.
0: It was during the lockdowns. Yeah, and he was... Yeah, during COVID, he just started doing the Pledge of Allegiance kind of as a thing, like, hey, let's do this, everybody, all together, because there was backlash at the time, and everybody was all divided and whatever. He's like, we're all Americans. And so he still does it every single day. Sick, healthy, it doesn't matter.
1: He's not missed one. He's just celebrated his 10 years, right?
0: I think so. No.
1: Didn't we have him in?
0: Was it 10 years?
2: He hit some sort of the amount of days. I'm not sure it's been 10 years.
1: But. Oh. Yeah, all right. Well, anyway, we don't know anything about what we're really talking about, but we do like him.
2: He was in here and talked about it, and we...
1: I mean, y'all...
0: he has not missed a day since January 7th, 2016.
2: Oh, it was 10 years. Look at you.
0: Well over 10 years now. Yeah.
3: Watch out for an accident. It just happened just a few moments ago. Broad Street West 20th Street. And Shallop Road at Jenkins should be off the roadway for you. I'm looking at the TDOT traffic cameras crossing the dam, north and southbound. You're looking good this morning. You're looking pretty normal at the 75-24 split. Watch out for these school zones in effect, especially in the central time zone. Be careful. Iron Man, hey, happening on Sunday. You've been warned. Plan on delays in and around downtown Chattanooga. Closures start at 5 in Chattanooga Sunday morning.
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6: Mostly cloudy with shower chances lowering today. Highs only near 80 degrees. Tonight, some clearing and lows near 60. On Friday, partly cloudy. High temperatures again, just around 80 degrees. And the weekend looks dry and less humid. From the StormTrack 9 Weather Center, I'm Senior Meteorologist Bill Race. Q9.

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1: Man, we're just learning all kinds of things around here today. Garrett just slyly mentioned that he's been in a movie.
0: Like a movie,
2: A real movie, yes.
0: Like a Hollywood production?
2: A Hollywood production. It was filmed in Virginia, and I was an extra in the movie. I played a cop. I got a badge. I got a gun. I got a cool hat.
0: What?
2: A scarf. And I actually had 4 seconds of screen time in the movie.
0: Whoa.
3: Wow.
1: What was the movie? Would we know it?
2: It's the Harriet Tubman movie.
1: So,
2: probably
1: no? Okay.
2: Came out like 2019, probably.
0: How old were you whenever you were in this?
2: I was 20 years old.
0: And you played a cop?
2: I played a cop. Back then, I weighed like 155 pounds, so my jawline was freaking cut, man. So I looked the part. I looked the part.
1: I'm on the IMDb to see if I can find you.
2: Yeah, I'm not going to be listed on there because I'm an extra. But
1: okay,
2: I can assure you, I was on screen for 4 seconds. You can see my face clearly. I'm in the same scene as Joe Alwyn, Swift's
3: ex-boyfriend.
2: Yeah,
3: the London boy.
4: Okay, this is called Harriet from 2019.
2: Yep, that's it, Harriet.
4: I'm looking for your scene. How do I find it?
2: It's like in the middle of it. It comes directly after this nighttime scene. They're in the forest and everything's blue and people are firing guns and horses are racing.
1: Do we care, Garrett?
0: No.
3: Garrett, isolate the clip and give it to us.
4: Okay. Yeah. Can you do that?
2: I can try.
1: Okay.
4: And can we share this on socials?
2: Yeah.
3: Oh, all we're right, going to see Garrett's face on socials?
4: Oh, let's go. Let's go.
1: No one ever gets to see him.
4: He did do the one with the dog.
2: And I did do the twin thing, too, so you got to see both of our faces
3: in that.
4: And how do we know this is you and not your brother in the Harriet movie?
1: Yeah, good point.
2: So he actually went and auditioned to be an extra, too, and they didn't give him a role. They only gave me a role. Isn't that crazy?
3: What a weird... What a weird flex you own over him now, though.
2: I got paid like $1,000, though.
3: What?
2: Yeah, I was there for 12 hours, but...
1: Oh.
4: And you got free food?
2: The food was terrible. It was just straight out of cans, like canned vegetables. It was nasty.
4: All right. So, again, if you're on our social, this is a great point for us to go and plug our socials then.
1: Yes, go see this.
4: If you want to see this amazing scene, this awesome acting debut of Garrett in the movie Harriet from 2019, follow and like and subscribe and all that stuff. All of our socials at Big D and Bubba. And that's on TikTok and YouTube. You're going to put this everywhere?
2: I'll try.
1: Don't try.
2: I'm going to.
4: Do or do not. There is no, you know.
1: Yeah.

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2: Hello. It's a good thing that lady caught on, because I was catfish.
1: Oh, yeah. Talking about the lady earlier who thought that she was in a relationship with Riley Green.
2: Yes.
1: And somebody actually took advantage of you that way?
2: Yes, they did.
1: Who did you think you were having a love affair with?
3: I'm going to guess. Blake Shelton.
1: That's a good guess.
2: Nope, Donnie Wahlberg.
3: Would not in a million.
1: I wasn't thinking that, but yeah. So how did the romance between you and Donnie begin?
2: He transferred me over to what they call Signal, and started asking for money. And I should have known.
1: You gave Donnie Wahlberg money?
2: Who I thought was, yeah.
3: How much?
2: I lost approximately $7,000.
1: Oh my gosh. That's insane.
3: Did you call the cops?
2: Yes, I did.
3: Did anything come of it?
2: No, not yet.
3: Okay.
2: But I also reported him to the Federal Trade Commission and the FBI.
1: Well, that's good. But the bad thing is once this damage is done, these people are hiding behind VPNs that, you know, show that they're in Tulsa, but actually in China, but actually in Pyongyang, and then actually in Guam, and actually in Europe, and they're all over the place. So you can't really track them down. Once the money has been transferred and they put it into Bitcoin or whatever, it's done.
2: Yeah, I know.
1: I am so sorry that happened to you. But again, it's a good cautionary tale to bring up on the show. If ever a star, a celebrity, an influencer ever slides into your DMs and says, "Hey, you're one of my biggest fans. Ha ha ha. I love this and I think you're really cute." And they start flirting and doing whatever. It's not really that star. Trust me, they're not sliding into people's DMs.
3: No.
1: Not people like us.
2: No, they're not. Good thing she caught on to it.
1: Yes, I'm so sorry you lost $7,000. But again, one more time, I'm going to say it. They're not sliding into your DMs.
3: We got it. Yeah. All right. Hey, thank you. Hang in there. I don't know what else to say.
2: I will.
3: All right. Okay, bye.
2: Bye.

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1: 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Country all the way, baby.
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1: Hey, who doesn't love a price hike?
0: Yeah. Whee! It's always great.
1: Here's the latest.
0: For the fourth time in 4 years, it's now an annual tradition. So they should actually, they should maybe say, like, you know, the sixth annual, the fourth annual price hike. Disney Plus and Hulu raising prices by about $2.50 a month. They're saying that it's going to go to $21.99 a month if you bundle, however. So if you're doing the Disney Plus and Hulu thing bundled, you'll not feel it as much.
1: Well, we're at that point where we're looking back on cable more fondly. Remember how we were so, I'm good, I'm cutting. Yeah. And now we're like,
0: Yeah, the ad-supported version of the bundle with Disney Plus, Hulu, and ESPN is going to be about $36 a month, and that includes ESPN Unlimited. However, if you want to go with like the no commercials, the ad-free version, mm-hmm. which still has the occasional commercial, it's almost $45.
1: Jeez.
0: So yeah, it's crazy. So just a little heads up, if that's something you have, be on the lookout if you've got a renewal coming up, because if you do, you can actually cancel it over the phone and they will work out some kind of deal with you.
1: Yeah.
0: To keep you on. And it'll be like, no. Well, you know what we'll do is I know there's a price hike coming up, but we'll keep you on it half price or whatever they offer you. We'll at least it'll be something.
1: I mean, also, who needs to eat?
0: Me.
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15: Mostly cloudy with shower chances lowering today. Highs only near 80 degrees. Tonight, some clearing and lows near 60. On Friday, partly cloudy. High temperatures again, just around 80 degrees. And the weekend looks dry and less humid. From the StormTrack 9 Weather Center, I'm senior meteorologist Bill Race. Q9.

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1: Tomorrow is 9/25, so it's a Dolly Day. So many events that are happening around the world, really. People are getting into this. Pretty cool. Do you think they'll make it a national holiday? Do you think that'll ever happen?
0: I don't know.
1: Like that's Dolly Day.
0: I would like to say, I mean, you take September 25th. Again, if you look at the numbers, it's 9/25, and that's where this all came from. I want to say, yeah, I think people will buy into the whole let's make it an annual event.
1: Yeah.
0: I don't know if it's going to happen on a large scale.
1: Oh, like a national, like a
0: official. Yeah, I don't know if it'll become like an official national holiday. I doubt if that ever happens. But it would be cool if it would. It really would. And it's a great way to celebrate all that Dolly has done as a humanitarian, as a human, and as an artist as well. But again, I doubt if they ever make it an official thing. But for we in the country music realm, it's going to be like Christmas. It's going to be an annual event, something we celebrate every year.
1: Boy, all the stuff with her nephew is getting crazy.
0: I have not been following that.
1: Oh, it's wild.
0: Really?
1: Yeah. It's wild.
0: The guy who made the announcement.
1: Yeah, they cut him off. I don't know. I'm just kind of getting into it, and it's still pretty new. But anyway,
0: I don't want to think about any kind of negative.
1: Yeah, not
0: stuff
1: for tomorrow.
0: Dolly.
1: Yeah, you're right. You know what? Tomorrow it's full on positivity Dolly Day.
0: Yes, 9/25 September 25th is tomorrow. Plus, we'll have a surprise guest as well performing in the studio. We'll tell you all about that tomorrow morning.
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0: How about we start the show? Oh, there's so many things you could say there. Good morning, everybody. 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And that's what we call Thursdays. I've got more tickets. More tickets. The show is tonight. Luke Bryan in Nashville. Inside the cafe. Plus, we're going to learn how to sing. More tributes to Dolly. Traveling back in time today as well. And Ella fellas are crying. I hate it for them. Poor guys. Oh, here is a brand new song. Played it for you yesterday. Thought I'd play it for you again this morning. It's the brand new one from Exile. It's called Habanero. Right here on

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In a totally chill, non-cringy kind of way, of course. 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

0: Clear the checks. 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Right here with Jimbo on the radio. Q97.3, 99.3. I almost said Tuesday. How's your Thursday morning going? Mine's going good. Four cups of coffee and still percolating. Oh, I know. That's probably way too much coffee. You know, for many years, I actually traveled the Southeast and sang in a Southern gospel group. We traveled all over the place singing. And learning to sing through the years was, a challenge, from being the little tyke in the choir that could sing the high tenor to now the voice that I have. But have you ever tried to teach somebody else to sing?
1: I'm with the music.
2: Yep.
1: She's going to teach me how to sing.
2: When I'm 10 minutes late, rushing like a hurricane through the house. Might leave the iron plugged in, but I got the surefire ironed out.
1: One line at a time.
3: That's all right, okay.
2: When I'm 10 minutes late, rushing like a hurricane through the house.
1: I'm a whistler. Let me whistle it.
3: All right.
2: When I'm 10 minutes late, rushing like a hurricane through the house.
3: A little flat, that's all right.
1: I just blow a duck call, that's it.
0: Duck can't sing, and he whistles off key. Lainey Wilson trying to teach her hubby Duck how to sing. Hey, son. Let her sing. You just do the duck calls.
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0: 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All of your classic country legends play here. Of course, so do the legendary Crimson Tide. We will have them this Saturday evening, 6:15 for the pregame, 7 o'clock for the kickoff as they take on South Carolina. It is brought to you by Jenkins Chrysler Dodge Jeep Ram. There's just more at Jenkins in Lafayette, and by Home Plate Sports Bar on Ringgold Road over in East Ridge. The tears. You just can't stop the tears. Ella fellas are literally crying right now because she is off the table. She's dating Tucker Wetmore, another country star. They were seen together back in December at a local bar in the British Virgin Islands. Then they were seen together just leaving the Nashville Songwriters Award on Tuesday night. Of course, she was awarded Song of the Year for that song, Choosing Texas. Never heard it before. Plus, Ella now has a new duet, this time with Miranda Lambert. It's called Snakeskin Boots. We'll let you hear it when it's released.
1: Whatever you've got planned this week, cancel it. This is John Davis at Kia of Cleveland on South Lee Highway announcing our model year blowout. The 27s are arriving earlier than expected, and we can't send them back. So we're blowing the 26s out of here at whatever price it takes. 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
14: Tennessee Valley weather. mostly cloudy with shower chances lowering today. Highs only near 80 degrees. Tonight, some clearing and lows near 60. On Friday, partly cloudy. High temperatures again, just around 80 degrees. And the weekend looks dry and less humid. From the StormTrack 9 Weather Center, I'm senior meteorologist Bill Race.
0: Thank you, Billy. Right now in the Tennessee Valley, cloudy skies and 67.
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0: 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Price of food? Gone up. Now the price of TV? Going up. What the heck are they doing to us? I've got all the details coming up. Here's B&D, Austin.

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0: is that? 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The Classic Country Cafe coming up at noon. And I've got one more pair. If you want to go see Luke Bryan at Bridgestone Arena tonight, I will have a pair inside the Classic Country Cafe. Your last chance to get them before the show tonight. Well, you know, the price of everything's been going up and down, fluctuating this way and that way. 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Are you kidding? 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

happens when you got a really smart car and a really stupid driver. You get one po-po house. That's what you get. Details on the way. Here's Patty, a little bit in love, right here on the Q.

0: There's the hag, Ernest Tubb, and Chet Atkins, and yep, walking the floor over you right here with Jimbo on the rent. Man, that's good. I'm telling you, you don't get this anywhere else, baby. You only get it right here on Classic Country Legends, Q97.3, 99.3. Well, cars are really smart now. They really are. And phones are even smarter. Follow the bouncing ball, would you? This boy, his name is Christopher Brewer, and he was driving his Tesla into a light pole and two trees. It caused over $20,000 worth of damage. Of course, he left the scene. Only one problem. He had an iPhone in the car. What did the iPhone do? It notified authorities of the crash. Of course, with him leaving the scene, everybody thought he'd gone to the hospital. No, he went home. Popo finally picked him up at his house because the iPhone said, "Here I am. I know where the crash took place." Oh, Lord have mercy. Smartphones? Dumb people. He's been charged with hit and run and, of course, being a stupid criminal.
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0: Hour two of Jimbo on the radio coming up. What's that smell? Oh, fall is here. Pumpkin spice. Okay, I get it. Pumpkin spice. Why? Oh, that? Okay. Producers waving me on. I'll tell you about it after the top of the hour. Here's AJ.
14: Lots of rolling wheels and shifting gears around that Jersey Turnpike. Barney stopped me with his gun 10 minutes after midnight. Said, sir, you broke the limit in his rusty old truck. I don't know about that accent, son. This

0: watching that redneck woman right here with Jimbo on the radio, starting out the 11 o'clock hour, and that pumpkin spice, man, it's everywhere. Lattes, everybody's bringing it back, so why not for body products?
1: Fall is here, and a man can really work up a sweat, raking knees, winterizing your home, or just playing football with the kids.
0: Oh, absolutely.
1: So to keep smelling like a crisp autumn day, slap on some old pumpkin spice.
0: What?
1: Who wouldn't want their face, naughty parts, and underarms smelling like a freshly made pumpkin pie, pumpkin latte, or pumpkin muffin?
0: No.
1: So this fall, make your whole body smell like a big orange squash, thanks to Old Pumpkin Spice. Available for a limited time in pumpkin body wash, pumpkin aftershave, and pumpkin deodorant. Because you suckers will buy anything with the word pumpkin in it.
0: No, absolutely no. Not gonna... That smelled good. 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

0: a Q future country classic. There's Chris Jansen, me in a beer can right here with Jimbo on the radio on this pre-Friday edition. Well, the cafe does come up at the top of the hour, so you still got time to get me that request on the Q mobile app. And inside the cafe, a pair of tickets to go see Luke Bryan tonight up at Bridgestone Arena up in Nashville. Hang on, coming up in the cafe, y'all. Well, Kacey Musgraves, she called Dolly the closest thing we have ever had to royalty. I do not disagree with her. And now Kacey is going to lead a tribute to Dolly at the 2026 MTV Video Music Awards on September the 27th. That's going to air on CBS at 7:30. And, well worth watching, at least the tribute to Dolly part.
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0: Man, he had one of the best voices, Leroy Parnell, Love Without Mercy, right here with Jimbo on the radio. Today's Thursday, so it's clue number two of our Food City Grand Ole Opry brain teaser. Dale will give that to you at 4:20 this afternoon. Did you get the one yesterday? Well, you can sneak a peek at toyinglife.net. You might find it. 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It's the Food City Grand Ole Opry Brain Teaser.
1: Love, exciting and new.
0: Yeah, y'all remember this, right?
1: Come aboard.
0: Yes, take a cruise.
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0: from 1977. 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
20: Mostly cloudy with shower chances lowering today. Highs only near 80 degrees. Tonight, some clearing and lows near 60. On Friday, partly cloudy. High temperatures again, just around 80 degrees. And the weekend looks dry and less humid. From the StormTrack 9 Weather Center, I'm senior meteorologist Bill Race.
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0: Coming up, I don't really think that this was what Apple was intending with an AirTag. But the boy did it anyway. I've got details coming up. Here's John Conley, Mama's Rocking Chair, right here with Jimbo on the radio. And I

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0: There's Kenny Chesney along with Mac McAnally, and yes, sir, buddy, down the road right here with Jimbo on the radio, Q97.3, 99.3, all of you classic country legends. Well, now, I don't think this is what Apple had in mind when they introduced the AirTag. You know, that's the tracking device that you can put in your luggage and in your purse and stuff like that, that you can track through your stuff and find it. This guy took it to the extreme. You see, 72-year-old feller by the name of Kent Kubasta up in Ohio, he put it on a delivery truck to track shipments of Pokemon cards. Are you serious? Pokemon cards. He now faces up to 180 days in jail and a $1,000 fine. He even admitted to the popo. Yeah, I did it. I was trying to track the 30th anniversary cards when they deliver them to retail. Well, stupid. Why didn't you just check social media or even the store to see if they had them? And then you go buy them. The stupid criminal.
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8: You know, I was raised in a small town down in Chattanooga Valley, and small town living pretty dang good, even for a country superstar. Details on the way. Here's Alan.

0: that American honey right here with Jimbo on the radio, Q97.3, 99.3. I told you, I was raised in that small town, Chattanooga Valley, just south of us here from Broad Street, and really loved the small town living. And Luke Bryan, you know, the fella I've got a pair of tickets to go see tonight at Bridgestone Arena inside the cafe, he is from a small town too, Leesburg, Georgia. And Luke admits that sometimes he falls short, but hopes that the Leesburg example can set a standard for others.
1: We have our days of doing it right and our days of doing it wrong, but I really point to so many people in my small town and that style of upbringing. You know, when somebody's in need, everybody gets together and goes and helps somebody out. And, you know, you just hope our world never loses sight of that mentality.
0: Whew. Man, we could use more of that in this world today, don't you think? Hey, guys, Jimbo on the radio here. 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
3: 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The 27s are arriving earlier than expected, and we can't send them back. At Kia of Cleveland on South Lee Highway, where trading your car is as easy as 1, 2, 3.
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3: 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I've still got one more pair, and they could be yours. So let's start out the cafe today with one for my baby. She said, how about Riley Green? My way. All right, it's yours on the cafe. If I

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Times, that one-way ticket right here on the Classic Country Cafe, brought to you by Heritage Funeral Home east of Brainerd Chapel. Got this one in on the Q mobile app. Alan said, how about skip a rope? I said, okay, buddy, I'll do it for you. Here's Henson Cargill. Lord have mercy. More coffee, please. Skip a rope.

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1: Hello there. Would you play Married But Not to Each Other?
0: You know I can. Here's Barbara Mandrell right here on the Classic Country Cafe.
2: You know, sometimes in your life, you may find it hurts to be in love. Especially when you and the one you love already belong to somebody else. You're tied to her, and I'm tied to him. And we don't want to hurt either one of them. That's how it is.

0: And you just don't get no better than that. The Gatlin Brothers, Take Me to Your Lovin' Place, right here on the Classic Country Cafe. Sometime this hour, tickets to go see Luke Bryan at Bridgestone Arena tonight up in Nashville. So hang on. Let's go to the Q Mobile app.
1: I can't have a plan. Take this job, Chevy.
0: Make sure those chickens scratch and pluck for me, okay, Jerry? 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

0: know, I think everybody wants to say that at least one time in their life. Just once. 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
1: Good morning, Jimbo. Can we hear Riley Green with Randy Owen, Lookout Mountain, please? Thank you.
0: You're welcome, Trucker Rhonda. Riley Green seems to be the artist of the cafe today. Here's Riley and Randy.

0: I think everybody wants to say that at least one time in their life. Just once. Paycheck, take this job and shove it right here on the cafe. Back to the Q mobile app.
1: Good morning, Jimbo. Can we hear Riley Green with Randy Owen, Lookout Mountain, please? Thank you.
0: You're welcome, Trucker Rhonda. Riley Green seems to be the artist of the cafe today. Here's Riley and Randy, Lookout Mountain on the Classic Country Cafe. From the

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1: What is up, Jimbo?
0: Oh, the sky, the price of gasoline, the price of Disney Plus.
1: Man, I'm feeling good. 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I'm trying to

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I said, you'll see what I mean if you show up tonight. He said, I doubt you'll change my opinion. 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Then later on when we finished our songs about scars and cars and broken hearts, I saw him. He was standing there right next to the stage.

0: 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Heading back to the Q Mobile app.
1: Hey, Jimbo, could you play The Fever by Mr. Garth Brooks, please, if you can? I'd appreciate it. Have a great day. Keep up the good work.
0: Thank you, brother. Thank you. It's getting hot in here. My temperature's going up. Oh, no, that's the song. Sorry. Here's your Garth on the

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D.G. Shepherd, finally right here on the Classic Country Cafe. I'm going to tell you right now, I'm not going to get to everybody. I have just had so many calls and so many app requests. I just can't make it to everybody. Even the feller from Scotland. Yes, friends, Scotland. He called in all the way from Scotland. I've got the phone call. I will have it on tomorrow's cafe. But Amy, I am getting to yours today. Here is your Reba McEntire. Is there life out there for my friends down in Trenton, right here on the cafe?

I have one pair of tickets remaining for Luke Bryan tonight at Bridgestone Arena in Nashville. This is it, final pair. You want them? You be caller 10, 423-702-9799, and you will be on your way to Bridgestone Arena to see Luke Bryan tonight with all of your friends right here from Classic Country. Here's Charlie Rich. Let's roll with the flow right here on the cafe.

0: Classic Country Cafe. Hi there. Who am I talking to?
1: You're talking to Terry.
0: Well, hi. What was that last name?
1: Scott.
0: You're not from Scotland, are you?
1: No, my ancestors are.
0: Oh, well, that has absolutely nothing to do with this. You're caller 10. You are?
1: That's great.
0: You're going to have to get your stuff together and head up to Nashville. You got tickets to the show tonight.
1: Oh, I've got friends that live there. It's so good.
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10: Mostly cloudy with shower chances lowering today. Highs only near 80 degrees. Tonight, some clearing and lows near 60. On Friday, partly cloudy. High temperatures again, just around 80 degrees. And the weekend looks dry and less humid. From the StormTrack 9 Weather Center, I'm senior meteorologist Bill Race.
11: Thank you, Billy. Right now in Chattanooga, not bad. Cloudy skies. Got a lot of rain last night. I was so happy about that. Oh, squirrel. 70 right now. So my buddy Mark down in Rainesville called me up and he said, man, that new Exile song, Habanero, is hot. I said, yeah, it's a habanero. He hung up. No, just kidding. Here is that song, Mark. Here's Exile, Habanero, right here on the Classic Country Cafe.

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0: There's Dolly and Friends, Romeo, right here with Jimbo on the radio as we start the 1 p.m. hour.
1: In these troubled times, you want an investment you can count on. At Porcine and Sow, we understand that.
0: Okay.
1: That's why we recommend you invest in bacon.
0: Bacon?
1: Experts say a worldwide shortage of bacon is imminent.
0: That
1: is so, bacon's value will skyrocket.
0: Oh, no!
1: And if it turns out there is no shortage and bacon's value does not go up, well, you can always eat it, because, come on, it's bacon, and who doesn't love bacon? Hey, am I right or what?
0: Bacon!
1: Of course I'm right. Bacon. Not only your best investment, but the only one that really goes with eggs and toast.
0: Oh, crap. Now he's made me hungry.

0: Yes, friends, that is Johnny Owens, as in Buck Owens. His son. Together again. How do you like that? Good version of that song right here with Jimbo on the radio. Well, something about the show Home Improvement just makes people go nuts. Zachary Ty Bryan, the TV brother of Jonathan Taylor Thomas on the show, he's had his run-in with the law, a lot of run-in with the law, and now Jonathan Taylor Thomas is behind bars. Public intoxication. He was a passenger in the vehicle. Popo told him to stay in the car. He decided to get out and then kicked the deputy. Dumb move. Yep, behind bars. Booked on suspicion of felony obstruction and public intoxication. And yeah, he now falls into the term stupid criminal.
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0: AJ, don't rock that jukebox, baby. You may skip the CD. You know, it used to be skip the record. Now skip the... No, it's not even CD anymore. Now it's all digital. Ah, you can rock it all you want to. AJ, right here on the Q with Jimbo on the radio. Well, Garth, you know, he's on tour. He's announcing dates as he goes. This time, in his Blame It All on My Roots tour, where's he going? He's going home. Tulsa, Oklahoma. He's going to be there October 23rd, 24th, and 25th. The tickets go on sale Friday, October the 2nd.
1: 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At Kia of Cleveland on South Lee Highway, where trading your car is as easy as 1, 2, 3.
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13: Mostly cloudy with shower chances lowering today. Highs only near 80 degrees. Tonight, some clearing and lows near 60. On Friday, partly cloudy. High temperatures again, just around 80 degrees. And the weekend looks dry and less humid. From the StormTrack 9 Weather Center, I'm senior meteorologist Bill Race.
0: 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Right now, cloudy skies and 72.
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0: More Ella. More Brooks and Dunn. Are they together? Oh, no. That's somebody else. Somebody else. I've got the story coming up. Here's Rick Trevino, Dr. Time, on the Q. Sing it, son.

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0: Emerson Drive. I should be sleeping right here with Jimbo on the radio on this pre-Friday edition. Dale's going to have that clue number two for you this afternoon for our Food City Grand Ole Opry brain teaser. That will be at 4:20. And tomorrow, he'll give you clue three and tell me who we're talking about, or tell him, at 5:10 tomorrow. And you got yourself a pair of tickets to the Grand Ole Opry. Well, Ella Langley and Brooks and Dunn. No. She's dating Tucker Wetmore. But they are going to be at the Two Step In Festival in 2027, April 17th and 18th. This is one that you may want to book a date for so that you can go down and see the festival and have a good time. It's in Georgetown, Texas, so make it a whole weekend. Why? You'll see Parker McCollum, Sheryl Crow, Tracy Lawrence, Jody Messina, Clint Black, Flatland Calvary, more, and of course, Ella Langley and Brooks and Dunn as headliners. Now, brother, that's one show worth seeing.
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glasses. She looks great in anything. She's, I want a piece of chocolate. 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Now and then she's moody. She's a Saturn with a sunroof.

0: John Anderson, Wild and Blue, right here with Jimbo on the radio. 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
0: 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I couldn't do this without you, folks. I love you from the bottom of my heart. See you tomorrow for Finally Friday. Del Mitchell is next. Here's Little Big Time.

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Good afternoon. How you doing today? This is Dale Mitchell, and here is Reba McEntire, and you live.

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0: 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There's Rascal Flatts doing Fast Cars and Freedom. And still ahead this hour, George Strait is on the way. Going to hear from Dwight Yoakam and Sonny James, a Southern Gentleman, coming up too. Craig Morgan and a whole bunch more. And standing by for you next, John Michael Montgomery on Classic Country, Q97, 399.3.
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0: Classic Country, Q97 3993, where you hear all your classic country legends. There's George Strait and Cowboys Like Us. And we have got another Food City Grand Ole Opry brain teaser coming up for you tomorrow afternoon at about 5:10. And whoever solves it first wins themselves a pair of tickets to the legendary Grand Ole Opry. Another clue to help you figure it out comes along this afternoon at 4:20. Get that clue and one tomorrow at that time for your chance to win Opry tickets by solving the Food City Grand Ole Opry brain teaser with Classic Country Q97 3993, where Dwight Yoakam is coming up for you next.
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1: 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The 27s are arriving earlier than expected, and we can't send them back. At Kia of Cleveland on South Lee Highway, where trading your car is as easy as 1, 2, 3.
7: Mostly cloudy with shower chances lowering today. Highs only near 80 degrees. Tonight, some clearing and lows near 60. On Friday, partly cloudy. High temperatures again, just around 80 degrees. And the weekend looks dry and less humid. From the StormTrack 9 Weather Center, I'm Senior Meteorologist Bill Race. 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
13: Mostly cloudy with shower chances lowering today. Highs only near 80 degrees. Tonight, some clearing and lows near 60. On Friday, partly cloudy. High temperatures again, just around 80 degrees. And the weekend looks dry and less humid. From the StormTrack 9 Weather Center, I'm senior meteorologist Bill Race. Q9.

0: 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Brad Paisley and Dolly Parton. And When I Get Where I'm Going on your home for Classic Country Legends. We're Kenny Chesney's on the way for you this hour. We've also got some Colin Ray coming up. Going to hear from Gary Stewart and Toby Keith and a whole bunch more. And Tracy Lawrence is standing by next on Classic Country, Q97.3, 99.3.
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23: Mostly cloudy with shower chances lowering today. Highs only near 80 degrees. Tonight, some clearing and lows near 60. On Friday, partly cloudy. High temperatures again, just around 80 degrees. And the weekend looks dry and less humid. From the StormTrack 9 Weather Center, I'm Senior Meteorologist Bill Race. Q90.

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0: 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Always got to wait for the drum at the end. There's Toby Keith on your home for classic country legends. And the next full Ironman Chattanooga 140 is happening this Sunday. And you'd like to help out with that. They could use some volunteers still. Volunteers are needed. 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Volunteer for this Sunday's Ironman Chattanooga 140. Volunteer to help out with the conducting of that particular event. A reminder from Classic Country Q97 399.3, where Mary Chapin Carpenter is on the way next.
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0: 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It Must Be Love. Don Williams on your home for Classic Country Legends. And we've got our second clue for this week's Food City Grand Ole Opry Brain Teaser coming up at about 4:20. So get that clue along with the one tomorrow at that time. You could be winning yourself a pair of tickets to the Grand Ole Opry when we play the Brain Teaser tomorrow afternoon at 5:10. Let's take our first look at this afternoon's drive time traffic. Robin Daniels is watching things fastidiously for us over in the Drive Time Traffic Center.
1: I-24 westbound looks good through town. Now, we do have a problem westbound right after you cross into Marion County. We had a vehicle fire. They've got the right lane blocked through there. Traffic starting to slow down before you get to Wildwood, so a slow go through there westbound. Eastbound traffic not affected. Eastbound about 10 or 11 minutes from downtown at the split. 153 looks good between I-75 and the dam. 75 is moving well between Cleveland and Dalton. We've still got that road maintenance going on East Brainerd Road between Gun Barrel and I-75. So a slow go through there. Also watch out for an accident. Rossville Boulevard at 37th Street.
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And good afternoon. This is Dale Mitchell. Here is John Conley.

0: 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Got my heart set on you. John Conley on your home for Classic Country Legends. We're still ahead this hour. We got some Clint Black on the way. Going to hear from Leanne Womack and John Denver and Montgomery Gentry and a whole bunch more. And Keith Urban is on deck on Classic Country, Q97.3, 99.3.
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0: 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There's Clint Black and Burn One Down. And I've got clue number two to help you solve tomorrow afternoon's Grand Ole Opry brain teaser on Classic Country, Q97, 399.3. If you solve it first, you win yourself a pair of tickets to the Grand Ole Opry. Here is clue number two for this week. This Opry member is a three-time Grammy Award winner for Best Contemporary Folk Album. This Opry member is a three-time Grammy Award winner for Best Contemporary Folk Album. There's clue number two for this week's Grand Ole Opry Brain Teaser. One more clue tomorrow afternoon at this time. And if you get that solved, you'll win yourself a pair of tickets to the Grand Ole Opry tomorrow afternoon at 5:10. Let's check drive time traffic now. Back to Robin for that. He's in the drive time traffic center.
1: And still a problem on 24 westbound if you're headed off toward Nashville. We got an earlier vehicle fire right after you cross into Marion County. They still have the right lane blocked through there. Traffic starting to slow down after you pass the Lookout Valley exit. Eastbound traffic on 24 not affected. Eastbound is about 20 minutes from I-59 to downtown. And then 14 or 15 minutes to get from downtown to the split. Southbound 153 slowing down, approaching I-75. 75 is good both ways between Cleveland and Dalton. Still that road maintenance going on East Brainerd Road between I-75 and Gun Barrel. And we have an accident working Hunter Road near Garfield Road.
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14: Tonight, skies are going to be clearing up a bit and we'll have low temperatures near 60 degrees. On Friday, partly cloudy, highs around 80. This weekend, Saturday and Sunday look dry with lows in the 50s and highs in the low 80s. From the StormTrack 9 Weather Center, I'm senior meteorologist Bill Race.
0: Mostly sunny skies right now. We have 77 degrees. Q97.

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0: 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And the fall plant sale at Crabtree Farms is set for this Friday through Sunday at their location at 1000 East 30th Street. Also, their annual Pollinators Festival is taking place this weekend as well. It's all free to attend, so check that out at Crabtree Farms at 1000 East 30th Street. The fall plant sale and the annual Pollinators Festival going on this weekend, Friday through Sunday. On the way, Alabama's up next. 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

0: 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There's John Schneider. He could sing, too, in addition to acting. There's Country Girls on Q97 39.3, where Patty Loveless is standing by as we update drive time traffic now. Back over to Robin for that. He's in the drive time traffic center.
1: All right, good news, 24 westbound. That earlier problem we had just inside the Marion County line, that's all been cleared out of the way. Still a couple of slow spots between the Lookout Valley exit and Wildwood, but things should be getting back to normal through there. Meantime, eastbound 24, about 14 or 15 minutes from downtown to the splits, southbound 27 is looking good, getting onto I-24. Southbound on 153, slowing down, approaching I-75. 75 is moving well both ways between Cleveland and Dalton. And watch out for an accident, Highway 58 near Shelburne Drive.
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0: 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What better place to be than on a back road at just the right time? There's Rodney Atkins on your home for Classic Country Legends, where we're about to roll an extra long set of continuous classic country for your driving and dancing pleasure. Hopefully, not in that order. Hang off of that with Confederate Railroad kicking that off next. Update now on Drive Time Traffic. Robin's got that for us in the Drive Time Traffic Center.
1: 24 eastbound, it's going to be 12 or 13 minutes to get from downtown to the split. Westbound 24, still a couple of slow spots between downtown and I-59. That earlier problem we had further west in Marion County, that's all cleared out of the way. 153 southbound, give yourself a little extra time getting from Airport Road down to I-75. 75 northbound, just a bit slow through the construction there, passing Hamilton Place. Southbound 75 is good. Watch out for an accident at Highway 58 at Shelburne Drive.
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5: A partly cloudy sky, a little cooler overnight with low temperatures in the low 60s, 50s away from the city. Beautiful day on Friday, sunshine, lower humidity. Afternoon highs, upper 70s, near 80. Look for lows down in the mid-50s Friday night. Highs nearing 80 and sunny on Saturday. From the Storm Track 9 Weather Center, I'm meteorologist Glenn.
0: We have mostly sunny skies right now and 77 degrees.

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0: 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A couple of things to look forward here coming up very soon. The Walnut Street Bridge is set to reopen on Saturday, October 3rd. There'll be a big celebration that day with a walk across the bridge, live entertainment, and lots of family fun, and it's all free. That's October 3rd from noon to 3, the reopening of the Walnut Street Bridge. I think that's something we can all celebrate. John Michael Montgomery standing by next. And an update now on Drive Time Traffic. Back to Robin for that in the Drive Time Traffic Center.
1: Still that accident working right as you pass Browns Ferry Road on 24 eastbound. Everything off on the right shoulder. Then once you get to downtown, about 14 or 15 minutes to get from downtown to the split. Westbound 24, just a bit slow passing downtown. 153 southbound slowing down approaching I-75. 75 northbound is just a little slow passing Ooltewah. Southbound 75 is good. Watch out for an accident. Cummings Highway near Old Wehatchee Pike.
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Hope you've had a good day so far today. Certainly cooler. That's been nice. Here's Earl Thomas Conley.

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0: 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How about some beer for my horses? Toby Keith, Willie Nelson together on your home for Classic Country Legends. We got some Brad Paisley coming up this hour. Also, Alabama's on the way. And Olivia Newton-John and Kenny Chesney and many, many more. 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

0: 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I'm still a knuckle dragon guy. 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Storm Track 9 Weather Center forecast coming up. Alabama on the way next.
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9: A partly cloudy sky, a little cooler overnight with low temperatures in the low 60s, 50s away from the city. Beautiful day on Friday, sunshine, lower humidity. Afternoon highs, upper 70s, near 80. Look for lows down in the mid-50s Friday night. Highs nearing 80 and sunny on Saturday. From the Storm Track 9 Weather Center, I'm meteorologist Glenn.
10: We have cloudy skies now and 75 degrees. Q90.

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0: 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Alabama football back on Saturday as the Tide is hosting South Carolina at Bryant-Denny Stadium, Saban Field. 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
1: I know many a bride dreams their entire life of a fabulous wedding, but guys, if you're thinking about popping the question, it might not be a bad idea to discuss their expectations way in advance. And later on, this guy had over 160 million reasons to celebrate, but local law enforcement sure wishes he would dial it back a bit.
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1: 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If you have a house or land and want to sell it fast, call me, Josh, with Payoffer at 423-818-6000. 423-818-6000. 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
1: Good grief. The price of the average American wedding is off the charts, y'all. In most cases, exceeding $30,000. And from what I can tell, that's just your bare bones option. It is getting so bad, many couples say they would agree to some sort of an advertising sponsorship to help offset the cost, even if that means wearing some sort of gaudy logo on their wedding dress or their tuxedo. Now, in corporate speak, they call that a branding opportunity, but where I'm from, we call it going NASCAR.
0: This is Riding with Rowdy.
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14: A partly cloudy sky, a little cooler overnight with low temperatures in the low 60s, 50s away from the city. Beautiful day on Friday. Sunshine, lower humidity. Afternoon highs, upper 70s, near 80. Look for lows down in the mid-50s Friday night. Highs nearing 80 and sunny on Saturday. From the Storm Track 9 Weather Center, I'm meteorologist Glenn.

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2: What can you find when you follow me on Facebook? Funny memes, an occasional look behind the scenes, a hot take now and then, highlights from the show, and chime-ins from all my rowdy friends. I got a lot of them, and I know you will love them too. Take Greg, for instance, who just posted, I had my car towed. 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It was just cheaper than gas. Diane is feeling it today, and a lot of us are in the very same boat. She says, I'm realizing that I'm no longer getting old. I'm actually there. And lastly, we hear from Eric, who can confirm exercise can add more years to your life. I just ran a mile, and I already feel like I'm 82.
0: You are riding with Rowdy.
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1: Be careful what you wish for, because that lotto curse is real. A Kentucky man who won $167 million playing Powerball has been arrested again. That's his fifth one since hitting it big just last spring. Deputies found 51-year-old James Farthing passed out in a running car outside of a Georgetown Walmart. Deputies are pretty convinced he was under the influence. Some suspect vodka, others believe it was marijuana. But given his locale, I'm guessing it was a 30-rack of PBR, deeply discounted on aisle 9.
0: It's Ridin' with Rowdy.
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